Ladies, this is the day we take you back in time and we keep it sexy. Going all the way down to 8:30. Nice and easy. Tap up the screen, and let's see if we can get to 50K. Let's go.

He's had the same voice from he was 3 years old. 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He's been in cartoons. He's voice cartoons. He's you know who I'm talking about. You know.

0: You know how long I'm gonna play that song, yeah? 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
1: We don't even talk anymore.
0: Hey, listen, if you're going through heartbreak right now, I don't think, I'm not sure these are the classic songs you need to be listening. If you're going through heartbreak right now, I don't think these are the songs that you need to be listening to. I'm sorry. I apologize from now, all right? Hey, listen. You know what's crazy? It's crazy going from being in the bedroom with somebody to walking past them on the street. That is the crazy part of life. Listen, it's weird.

people, it is a Wednesday night, Wednesday evening, however, wherever you are. So you know how we do it. We'll carry you back in time and give you some bad song that you probably forgot about from way back in the day.

That's right, we're keeping it sexy all the way until 8:30. Some source music for the afternoon, you know, some source music for the afternoon, my ladies, and feel nice. It's Wednesday, history class is on Wednesday. Select that them go and build your playlist too. Yeah, man, the shots I'm up your thing, them, you see? Good.

For all the team members, just use up the stickers. Use up the stickers. All right, members, Amika, make some nice team stickers. And so you're going to throw them in the chat right now. Use them as your comments right now. Throw them out. 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Get the stickers out as fast as you can. 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If you're a part of the team, put them out. Now, let me tell you something. You are not Jamaican if you don't know who this is.

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Celine Charmaine Dion.

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Or do I go back into some reggae and some dancehall? 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
1: Baby, I'm the kind of man who shows concern.
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1: Any way that I can please you, let me.
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0: You think Chris Brown I go whisper in your girl ear? Not that man you have to worry about.
1: It's kind of funny, buddy.
0: Ladies, all if you and your man have no problems. But, and this man just walk around like you're at the bar and him walk up to you. Tell the bartender for gear drink him and ask you if you want and him say gear one and then him look for you and him say hey

0: Man say, you're gonna put a string of pearls right in your hand. Make love on the beach. Jet black sand. That's what he said he's gonna do. Ladies, that's what he said he's gonna do. He's gonna do all the things that your man not doing. That's what he said. Hey, don't play with Joe. You know you don't play with him. Don't play with that little youth, Anita, you know. Don't play with that brother, Anita, you know.
1: These are the signs that are made for each other. Are you the zodiac
0: for me? Ladies, put your sign in the chat right now. Put your sign in the chat.

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1: This girl right here.
0: Let me tell you the sign for watch out for.

Those are the songs that you play when it's time to make another baby or make your first baby. Those are the signs, you know what I mean? Those are the songs, not signs. Those are the songs that you play. You know them out there macking and them playing and them, yeah. Is it? Now you want to hear some love songs now. You have to play songs like this.

Oh, you say you need the whole playlist? All right, so people, I'm kind of slow recently when it comes to TikTok and thing, but I just realized I could download all of the lives I've done for the last 2 months. I can download all of them. So I'm thinking about downloading all of them, extracting the audio, and then putting that up on SoundCloud for you. So there's a special day that you wanted to hear something. Maybe it was your birthday, and we're going to big you up the whole day for your birthday or whatever. Yeah, I'm going to have that. I'm going to have that on SoundCloud. It's going to be dated, all right? So you know. Yeah. People, usually we don't play this much international music, but you don't know on a Wednesday, you know, we do it all. I want to make sure so you get everything, you know. What I am proud of is that there's never been two lives that are the same on any given week, any given time. And everybody is here. The entire team always comes and checks in. Mika, Rudy, King Jules. You don't know, Atabal there. Atabal been here for like the last couple of hours. Big up yourself, Madan. Boss Up Cheesecake, as per usual. Danny, Jeff Fragrance. Bonnie is here today. She's enjoying the sweet souls. Lady D, welcome to the team. Evian and the family. You know where you go.

whole team out. I like it. I like it. I'll play two more big songs before I get out of here, all right? It is One Love Radio. You know how we do. Shout out to everybody in Orlando locked in right now. Shout out to everybody in New York locked in right now.

0: Yeah, man, a grown people day today, man. Grown people music for a Wednesday. That we are do. St. Lucia in the building.
1: Something's wrong.
0: Jesus. I would have checked in Palm Beach. Christina, your fragrance nowhere then, I know. Oh. Fragrance running. Go on, Cheesecake. Go on, Lady D. Fragrance. Send out one of them bad animation there where you send out now. 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
0: Now, Mika, we got that tomorrow. Remember, so that's a new thing, you know. Old things today. Fragrance Snowman, them girl, I sing out right now.

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1: 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How we sounding, man?

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1: 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Welcome to One Love Radio on a Friday, right? Yeah, man. Still fighting it, still pushing forward. Still working, guys. Yeah, man. Ladies, welcome to another wonderful Friday right here on One Love Radio. So if you're in the tri-state area, it's definitely 107.5 FM HD3. 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
2: It's actually Wednesday, right?
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2: Reminder, it's Wednesday, man. 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
1: 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Got it locked in on 93.5 FM. 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So let the entire family know if they're in Haines City, Kissimmee, Apopka, Lakeland. If you're in the Kirkman area, if you're in Pine Hills, you can hear us loud and clear in the surrounding areas. All right. So let's take it down to South Florida. And when I say South Florida, meaning the Keys, Miami, Fort Lauderdale, West Palm Beach, Tamarack, and the surrounding area in the south of Florida. All right, so welcome to One Love Radio. It's what we do, man. We entertain. So let's move on. Let's play some more music. Are you guys ready? Are you guys ready for more music? Let's talk. All right, let's go. Yeah, man, if you're ready, I'm ready too. All right?
3: Nice.
1: Yeah, man.
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5: You gotta ask yourself one question.

Yeah, man, definitely. One Love Radio, big league. Thank you very much, DJ Nico. Squeeze Brian. Empress Yvette, DJ Yaga.

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can't believe it's already the 2nd of September. 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

0: TGIF, it's Friday. Thank God.
1: No, it's a recorded show, right?
0: Yeah, man.
1: It's not Friday. It is indeed Wednesday, okay?
0: In a
1: correction.
0: Just dance. Yeah?

0: I'm all over it. Now
1: let's try to find a Charlie Black on this one. Let's see if Charlie Black. Hey, Charlie, you're in the building. Let's see. All right, let's go.
0: Hey, Yaga, I feel like I'm in the past. You get me?

The hour is almost over, man. And then we'll get back in our business. Welcome to One Love Radio 107.5 HD3 in the tri-state area. 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

0: gentlemen, may I have your attention, please? The wait is over, and the stage is set. Take a deep breath, because you're about to witness something truly spectacular. It's time for the final countdown. The show starts in 3, 2.
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1: Indeed, that's me. Welcome to the After Dark right here on the... It's a wonderful Wednesday night. So if you're in the Tri-State area, I'm live. It's all about 107.5 FM HD. Indeed, that's me. Welcome to the After Dark right here on the... It's a wonderful Wednesday night. So if you're in the Tri-State area, I'm live.

0: 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Go ahead and download the app. And let's continue. What you guys want to hear right now? Should I play the popcorn in this one? Play the popcorn? I don't do it. It's going to be hard for them right now. If we play it, you know what's going to happen, right?
1: Wings to catch me up, cause I'm way up,
2: way up there,
1: way up, still up there, way up.
0: It's DJ Yaga, right?

0: 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Hey, Yaga. DJ Fame.
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0: Soprano Silva.
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0: Rough day today, bro. Greetings, family. Yeah?
1: They want to add a scene to that.
0: Hey, Yaga, you know, sir, right? This is the alkaline, eh? Them say clean, right?
1: Inside them,
0: I remember me tell you, brother.
1: There is one stand beside me.
0: Yes, not clean, but the track, you know?

0: or Mandeville. And I believe things are going to happen. I don't use the word manifest. And if there is a problem, I don't use a manual. You understand? I don't even have no manners, you know, sir. And this DJ is very talented. A lot of them are hypocrite. And they don't like him because they know he's on a straight gal journey.
1: Oh, you mean, brother? Listen, man. So, that song almost catch me again. So, listen. If you're on the outside listening right now, you need to be on the inside. I'm live on TikTok, all right? It's Huroy, how should I put it? It's Huroy07. So it's at Huroy, H-U-G-H-R-O-Y-07 on TikTok. And you can catch us live. The entire team is over here, right? Yeah, somehow put it right now. The entire family right now. So if you want to catch us live, yeah? If you want to see what's popping in the studios right now of One Love Radio, hop on to TikTok and come over here and see us live. It's H-U-G-H-R-O-Y-07. So it's at it's at Huroy07, all right? But listen, you see that song there? You know, say a few times catch me. But guess what? That song there ain't in my league, you know? And when we touch the airwaves, right? It's all about priorities, right? All right, so if I hear that certain song I play, I'm gonna say, whether I clean or not,

0: production. Welcome to One Love Radio, man. The dream team is here. All right, let's go.
1: Please don't forget to your
0: first. Hey, thank you very much, DJ Yaga. Thank you, sir. DJ Faye. DJ Nico. DJ Jer. Empress Yvette. Squeeze Ryan. Give me my introduction. Let's go.

So today, right? Today, I was rolling around in this Cybertruck, right? Little did I know, the driver package in that truck was like no other, right? Technology, man. All I had to do was just punch in the address where I want to go.

the address. You just stop in the middle of the street. Yeah, we never like that. Yeah, we never like it, Rasta. But otherwise, him that safe drive. You see me? Yeah, man. No Dalios thing. I was quite surprised. I was a bit scared at first. And I say, you know what? I'm not going to close my eyes. Some people do go to sleep. But I can't leave my life up to technology to get around, right? So I say this to say that. Spread the word right here about One Love Radio. Let your friends and family know that One Love Radio is here to stay, right? Yeah, man. Let them know that it's Caribbean radio at its finest. And if it's your first time,

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All right, so keep it locked right here. We ain't going nowhere. No, we're not leaving. No, sir. Ladies, listen to my... We're right here. We ain't going nowhere. If you're in Central Florida, yeah, I did say Central Florida, Orlando, okay? Haines City, Kissimmee, Lakeland, Apopka, Pine Hills, the Kirkman area, in the metro area of Orlando, it's all about 93.5 FM, and it's also about 105.9 FM HD3. Yeah, man, tell your friends and family. It's all about WOCL in Central Florida. You see that C? You know what that means, right? And if you're in South Florida, did I say South Florida? I did say South Florida, so write this down. Get your pen, your paper, your crayon, your pencil, grab your phone and open up notes and take some notes right now, yeah? It's all about 107.5 FM HD3 WAMR. So if you're in Miami, if you're in the Keys, if you're in Fort Lauderdale, the Palm Beach area, West Palm Beach, if you're in Tamarack, yeah, spread the word. So let everybody know they can hear us loud and clear on 107.5 FM HD3. Now, ladies, you know me, right? Come here, ladies. Come here. Ladies, may I have something for telling you? Come here, come here, come here. Come closer, ladies. Hold on. You can't hear me, ladies? Come closer, come closer, come closer. Come a little bit closer, ladies.

Side listening. Gotta big up my brethren, DJ Yaga, on the live. He's on TikTok, so follow him, guys. Everybody over here on TikTok, follow DJ Yaga. And don't forget that DJ Yaga, it is one of our top DJs over here on One Love Radio. Okay? 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And the name of the show on Sunday is called Rhythm, or should I put the S on it, right? Rhythms Sunday. So when the man say Rhythm Sunday, it's no joke. 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So, yeah, man, welcome, welcome in, welcome in, welcome in. I got quite a few songs on this one to play. Let me play the iOctane on this one. Are you ready? All right, let's go.

0: Oh my God, this is
1: Sabra Night Case Star.
0: Yes, girl, them call me naughty thing, cause I'm 30 and over me.
1: Yes, here I am.
0: Can't believe what you do to me.
1: Loud and clear.
0: Can't pass by what a tragedy. So loud, I'm asking. Please just tell me, Boston, and oh Lord, one more.
1: Can you imagine?
0: You know, make it happen again.
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0: Stay at an, stay in our barn land, right? But when you remind yourself, you know what? When you say you migrate to another country, right? And you start all over again. You start from scratch, right? And you know, say so when you migrate, right? You migrate with nothing, right? Yeah, man. So let's talk about our dreams, if we can fulfill them before we transition. Let's go.
1: Just like that, yeah. The good different from the bad. I'm from Helico, you with one intention, yeah.
0: So, you know what? Give thanks for life. Give thanks that you can hear me right now. And you can hear these music right here on One Love Radio.

believe things are going to happen, I don't use the word manifest. 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
1: 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After Dark. With Father Uri.
2: 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Pull up that. 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Pull up that.
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Some people call it Wednesday Eve, right? Right now it's 11:04 on the PM side. You know me, right? 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

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Let's just say Thursday Eve. We have less than an hour to go before we get into Thursday. So let's see, ladies, what you want to hear?

0: and burn a trouble maker, you feel mischievous. 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
1: And this one's from Lexus.
0: We come from the growth enough to love dark.
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2: I just see you, Kat. Kat, you just slid in here, right? What's good? It's all about One Love Radio on a wonderful Wednesday night. Kat, just slide in. Yeah, man. So, yes, you can check me out on TikTok. It's at Uroy07. If you're in the tri-state area, New York, New Jersey, and Connecticut, it's all about 107.5 FM HD3. So, New York, New Jersey, Connecticut, Bronx, Brooklyn, Queens, Long Island, Staten Island, Rockland County, Westchester County. And if you're on the Jersey side, welcome. Yeah, the oranges, man. East, west, north, south, you name it, yeah? Montclair, New Jersey, Hackensack, Englewood, Teaneck, Newark, New Jersey, man. And if you're cruising around in your cars right now, I want to say welcome to One Love Radio. If you're in Central Florida, it's all about 93.5 FM and also 105.9 FM HD3 WOCL in Orlando, Florida. Got to say top of the night to the entire team over here, the Dream Team, OLR. All right, so I would say ORL, right? Yeah. Top of the night, got a big up to Natty Dan passing through on the favorite side. So if you're on the TikTok side, if you're on the Twitch side, or if you're on the app itself right here, it's oneloveradio.com or www.oneloveradio.com. 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Yeah, we ain't scared, man. We're here to play music, all right? When you're ready, are you ready? I'm ready. Are you ready? I'm ready. Are you ready? Let's tell them about how we grow up in Portmore, right? Portmore, my place, you know? Yeah, man, my place, man, for real. So guess what? If you're in South Florida right now, check in time. 107.5 FM. HD3 in South Florida at WAMR, right? So if you're in the Keys, if you're in Miami right now listening to me, I want to say welcome. If you're in Fort Lauderdale listening to me right now, welcome. We're live on your radios. If you're in West Palm Beach, Fort Lauderdale area too, we have to cover that twice in a car. We have a whole family in a Fort Lauderdale. Also Tamarack. All right, so let's continue this musical journey, man. Hey, Vibes, Scott, tell you there. Let's hear for you. You hear me?

them fool that we a drink, celebrate and have fun, yeah. No chase and a drink, shelling with the water, trace if you no beneath this was around there. Try not telling me where you come from, cause you just a make me know how far you're something there. Fool a parry, chop a in a bit, kill me, daddy, my child, you're the German something there. Now if you better come pan and alert people don't know, say, you're not run there. I don't know, tell me the certain things in a life and get to it, simple something there. Broadcast commission, send me the pickup, some of you style, get me pint to your home break. Are we no care about

His name is Alkaline. 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

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We now work with that. We not like that style. One Coco Beat in the building, yeah? Welcome to One Love Radio on a Wednesday night. Let me play

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1: 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This is Wayne Wonder. It's all about Vibe One Radio. This one is a bombshell. We didn't want to say that.
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my name Smiley Culture. Yeah, where do you think you're coming from? Like from seeing my mother. What's the registration number of the card? And I can't remember. What you got in the building? And I can't said Ricardo. Would you like to have a look? Shy bloody man, if we ask you answer. Now take the keys out of the car and step out of the motor. Me and my colleagues have got a few questions to ask ya.

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In a reggae chants number one words, it's number. 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Just so

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2: And do you know, I feel like he tells us, seek him with passion, seek him wholeheartedly, seek him as a priority, and seek him with all of your passion. And if people think you're crazy, just tell them that you are. How else do we seek the Lord continually? He says in 1 Chronicles 16:11, search for the Lord. Search for the Lord and for his strength. Continually seek him. In the morning, seek him. In the mid-morning, in the lunchtime, in the afternoon, seek the Lord. In the evening before you go to bed, seek the Lord. When he wakes you at 3 a.m, seek the Lord. And do it continually. That is how we're meant to seek the Lord. And then he tells us to seek him with humility. If my people who are called by my name will humble themselves and pray and seek my face, then I will hear from heaven and I will heal their land. Do you know, I feel like God's reminding us, come on church, we're seekers and we're going to keep on seeking. As we step from 2025 to 26, what are we going to be doing? We're going to keep on seeking and we're going to seek him with wholeheartedness. We're going to seek him as a priority. We're going to seek him with passion. We're going to seek him continually and we're going to seek him with humility. And everybody say, amen. If my people who are called by my name will humble themselves. Because you know, when we humble ourselves, it's like we need God. I come low, he comes big. And I pray we go low this year and that God becomes bigger. As I decrease, he increases. And that is my prayer. We're going to keep seeking. The second thing we're going to do is we're going to keep serving. Do you know, we have a benchmark. We have a benchmark. And his name's Jesus. And Jesus says, this is what I want you to do. I want you to do what I've done. Matthew 20 and verse 28. And it says, for even the Son of Man came not to be served, but to serve others and to give his life a ransom for many. Do you know what? You and I are called to do something. Every one of us, not just a pastor or a leader. Every one of us, we're called to serve others. We have a benchmark, and now let's go. I feel like he's saying, come on, let's go, church. Let's go into what he's got for us. And do you know the word serve there? It means this. It means to minister to people. It means to see people get healed. This is what it means. To give out healing to people. Today, God is going to bring healing to people. It actually means to come down to do menial tasks for each other. And to do it with no strings attached because we're the people of God. And that is what it means to serve. And I pray that we're going to keep on seeking, but we're going to keep on serving. And I love the story of our church this week because hundreds of people right across Australia did exactly this. They gathered to what we call the wrap and pack or the pack and wrap. Hundreds of people all across Australia. I think there was over 500 volunteers at Hills and hundreds at other locations. But do you know what we did together? How great are these pictures? But church, this is what we did. We packed over 7,000 food hampers to give to people in need. We packed together over 5,000 toy packs to give to children who might not get toys this Christmas. And we partnered with over 190 organisations. That to me is absolutely amazing. And I pray that that will always be the story of our church. I want to do more of it. I want to see more of it. I want to believe for more of it. Because how special is that? We might not see these people. We might not meet these people, but we have got to be the hands and feet of Jesus this last week. And these are going to go to places that are less fortunate than you and I. And I feel like that is the greatest gift at Christmas time. So we're going to keep on serving. And just the other week, I was in Queensland with some of our campus pastors, and I heard a story from one of our campus pastors, and this story has stayed with me for the last week, and I'm like, every day I think about this story. And I feel like this is the perfect story of what we are called to do as a church. And so I've asked our campus pastor from Noosa, his name is Mark Hall, he's going to come and share with you an incredible story.
3: Thanks, Lucinda. God bless your church. Massive greetings from Noosa and enormous greetings from this room to Noosa. Miss them lots, love them lots. This story starts a few months ago, and I was in a season of deep frustration. I think I was tired, but one of the things that was marking that season for me is I was distinctly uninterested in playing church. And I felt the Holy Spirit pull me into the prayer closet. And I started praying one prayer. And that one prayer was, God, I want to see your glory. I want to see your glory. And I know you're not supposed to tell people when you fast. But here we are. I fasted because I'm a great Christian. But I went on a 1 week fast, and I remember I broke that fast on Saturday, and on Sunday, four guys turned up to church. I can't remember if I was preaching or not, but I remember doing the altar call, and I remember doing the altar call, and I remember these four guys, because these four guys were enormous. They had muscles on muscles. They were covered from head to toe, literally from head to toe, in tattoos. And as I extended that invitation during the altar call, I remember, because I was distinctly clear. I wasn't saying, if you want like God to come into your life for a fresh start. I didn't say, if you want Jesus to help you with your hopes and your dreams. I said, if you want to turn from your sin and you want to make Christ Lord, you're saying yes to what he says yes to. You're saying no to what he says no to. You want to be cleansed in his blood. You want to be a new creation. I want to know who I'm praying for. And I extended it the invitation, and these four units at the back just went. Unbelievable. But the story doesn't stop there. They came down for prayer, and one of our wonderful volunteers, his name's Danny, and he's a cop. He came up to me. And he was like, Mark, just a heads up. Now he serves on the welcome team. He serves on the comma team. They run a young adults connect group. And he's just like, Mark, FYI, you know that guy? He was like, I know him. And he knows me. And I don't know what to do. And so I was like, bro, you'll be great. Go and have a conversation, you know. Anyway, they had a conversation. A bunch of the guys got around them. But I remember as I was sitting in the service, I saw those guys leave, and we started to preach a series on baptisms. And so we encourage, if you've not been baptized, come on forward. We'd love to pray for you and get you through the waters of baptisms. These four guys, a few weeks later, came forward and said, we want to be baptized. Now I said, oh, well, great, we'll do the baptisms at Noosa River. And they said, we don't want to do it at Noosa River. And because they're enormous, I was like, fine. They were like, we want to do it at Stumers Creek. Why did they want to do it at Stumers Creek? Because that was their old stomping ground. They'd seen things, they'd done things, and they thought, let's just make that ground thin space again. That wasn't the exact words they used. Anyway, a bunch of us turned up. It was four of us and four of them. Whippers Creek, because that was their old stomping ground. They'd seen things, they'd done things, and they thought, let's just make that ground thin space again. That wasn't the exact

0: And I just said, boys, upon the confession of your faith, I baptize you in the name of the Father, the Son, and the Holy Spirit. All four went under and all four came out free men. Now, amen. The guy on your left, is standing over a special young man. He'd got out of jail after 8 years. And these were the two people that knew each other. Danny is the cop on the left. And this gentleman on the to his right is someone he'd met previously. And he baptized him. He came out of the waters and then they embraced. They wept. It was the most wonderful kingdom of God moment. Now, that's Danny on the left. He's a cop. That's Rayo on the right. He's a mechanic. That's Phil on the right. He's a salesman. And that's me. I'm British. And you might be here thinking, what have I got to do with ministry? I'm a cop. What have I got to do with ministry? I'm a mechanic. What have I got to do with ministry? I'm a salesperson. But do you know that the scripture says this? 2 Corinthians chapter 5. The old is gone, the new is here. All this is from God who reconciled us to himself through Christ and gave us the ministry of reconciliation. Do you know what's interesting? 2 years ago, my wife Laura and I were battling, do we take on the campus in Noosa or not? We weren't sure whether God was calling us to. We were running away, let's be honest. But back then, we weren't sure. And then Robert Ferguson came to preach. And I had the misfortune of being the keyboard player behind Robert Ferguson. If you know, you know. But he turned around and said, can I give you a prophetic word? And I said, yes. And he said, on a keyboard, there are black notes and there are white notes. And when you play them, they make harmony. And then he quoted this scripture. You are called to the ministry of reconciliation. You are going to cause people by the Holy Spirit to come together who would normally hate each other, but then they're going to love each other. That, my friends, is the kingdom of God. When I was praying to see the glory of God, all I was thinking of, because what is the glory of God, right? Is it the cloud thing? Do you know what I mean? It might be, but do you know what one theologian says? He says, the glory of God is the public announcement of the reign and the rule of King Jesus in our midst. And that's what we saw and that's what we will see in Jesus' name. Amen? Amen.
1: That is awesome. When I heard that story, I've thought about it every day since. And you know the part I love the most is that the policeman baptized the new believer that possibly he had been involved with in previous days. That to me is absolutely amazing. And church, I heard that story and I felt like this is what you and I are called to do. We're called to keep on serving and keep on loving and keep on being a blessing to everybody around us. And I want to, it's like Nelson Mandela said, he goes, what counts in life is not the mere fact that you have lived, but it's the difference that you've made in the lives of others. And I want us to read together Isaiah 60 verses 1 to 3. We're making this declaration today. Are you ready, church? We're going to shout it out with all of our hearts. Isaiah 60 verses 1 to 3. And it says, 1, 2, 3. Arise, Jerusalem. Let your light shine for all to see. For the glory of the Lord rises on you. Darkness as black as the night covers all the nations of the earth, but the glory of the Lord rises and appears over you. All nations will come to your light and mighty kings will come to your radiance. In Jesus' name, and everybody said, amen. Amen. Number one, we're going to keep on serving. Keep on seeking. Number two, we're going to keep on serving. And number three is we're going to keep on being set apart. And church, I remember I was 17 years of age and I had just finished my HSC. And I was going on schoolies week and we were getting the bus up to the Gold Coast. And I remember I got a new dress. Funny the things you remember. And I was getting on the bus and I took with me, this is literally what I did.

0: took with me my CD player and my CDs. Yes, I was a child of the 80s/90s. And I put that on the bus with me. And I took my worship CDs because I knew that my friends were going to be beaching by day and partying by night. And I felt like on this bus trip, I'm talking to God about it. What am I going to do? Because they're all going to go crazy if I tell them I'm not going to go clubbing and do the things they're doing. And I got up to the Gold Coast and I said, hey guys, I'm fully going to be in it all day. It's going to be awesome. But at night, I'm just going to probably do my own thing a little bit, like, you know, have my own worship time, eat some ice cream, walk along the Corso. And I remember them saying to me, Lucinda, you're crazy. Like they're getting all annoyed at me. And then I remember clearly like this scripture coming to my mind. And I want to read it to us today. It says, it's in 2 Corinthians 6. And it says, what agreement is there between the temple of God and idols? For we are the temple of the living God. As God has said, I will live with them and I will walk among them. And I will be their God and they will be my people. Therefore, come out from among them and be separate, says the Lord. Touch no unclean thing and I will receive you. And I will be a father to you and you will be my sons and daughters, says the Lord Almighty. And I remember God saying that, Lucinda, this week, just come out from among them, be separate. Just don't do what they do. I'm going to be with you. I'm going to strengthen you to do it. And do you know what? I remember this being a moment that stayed with me forever. Because I felt like God say, set yourself apart. And then I got in my 20s and I felt like God say, set yourself apart. And then I got in my 30s and I felt like God say, set yourself apart. And then I got in my 40s. It stopped soon. And I felt like God say, set yourself apart. And then I got into my 50s. And you know, again, I felt like God say, listen to set yourself apart. And every day I feel like God says, no, set yourself apart. You're called to something different. And I want to say to our church, I feel like 2025 to 26, I feel like he's saying, come on, church, set yourself apart. Come out from among them. Don't touch stuff that the world is doing. Set yourself apart unto God. And I feel like as we do this, as we keep on seeking, as we keep on serving, and as we keep setting ourselves apart, I believe something very special is going to happen, not just for us, but for our cities and for our nations and for our world, because God does not resist it. And so this morning, church, we've got oil. It looks like a little container like this. But I have to tell you, it looks simple, but it's powerful. And I want to show you what this is representing today. Because today it's actually representing seven things. So people in a moment are going to come forward. They're going to take the oil and then they're going to come pray for you. As they pray for you, it's going to mean, number one, it's going to remind you that 25 to 26, you belong to God. Do you know, you might feel like you don't belong. You might feel like you don't belong in church or you don't belong in life or you haven't been able to find your place. Do you know what? You have a place and it is the greatest place of all. It's the place with the Lord Jesus and you belong to him. And do you know, if you think about that, I belong to God. No one can make you feel small because you belong to him. The second thing it's going to represent is the power of the Holy Spirit in your life. Because 1 Samuel 16, it says, Samuel, he took the horn of oil and the Spirit of the Lord powerfully came upon David. Do you know, today as we take the oil, I believe, church, look at me, the Spirit of the Lord is going to powerfully come upon you. And I want to encourage you, open up your heart big and wide for it. The third thing it represents is God's favor and God's blessing. It says in Psalm 23, it says that you anoint my head with oil. You anoint my head with oil and my cup overflows. Surely goodness and love will follow me all the days of my life. Do you know, today I believe this represents God's blessing and God's favor upon your life. The fourth thing that it represents is it represents God's protection. Because it says, you prepare a table before me in the presence of my enemies. And you anoint my head with oil. Do you know God will protect you no matter what enemy you face? If it's an internal enemy or an external enemy, just remember the oil. Just remember the oil and claim the oil. Get some and keep it in your bedroom or your kitchen and just put a little bit on. God, your protection is upon me. The fourth... fifth thing it represents is healing and restoration. And it says in Mark chapter 13, it says the disciples anointed the sick with oil and prayed for them and they were healed. Do you know, church, I believe today as we put oil on you, if you need healing or restoration, and maybe, church, this year has been a rough year for you and you've battled with things and you've struggled with things. I feel like today, this morning, God can still set you free of those things and you can walk out of here different to how you walked in. It represents healing and restoration. It represents being set apart unto God, just like I was at 17 and continue to be. And the final thing that it represents is it represents God's joy. And it says, you love righteousness and you hate wickedness. And God, your God, has set you above your companions by anointing you with the oil of joy. And do you know what? Today, I feel like even in the midst of challenge, we can still have the joy of the Lord. And so I want to encourage us, church, as we pray today, it represents that you belong to God. It represents the power of the Holy Spirit. It represents the favor and blessing of God. It represents his protection. It represents God's healing and restoration. It represents being set apart and it represents his joy. And I pray, church, take it today. Take all that he's got for us and let's keep on seeking and keep on serving and keep on being set apart unto his plan and purpose. In Jesus' name, and everybody said, amen. Amen. Could you stand to your feet, church? This is what we're going to do. Those that are going to be praying are going to come forward and they're going to pick up their oil. Everyone who knows who you are, you're going to come and you're going to get your oil and get a little tissue. And then we're going to start to come and we're going to pray. And we're going to pray for everybody in the room. And those that are praying for each other, if you have not been prayed for, don't worry, we will definitely pray for you. At some time today as well. So I wonder if we could just close our eyes and just lift up your hands. And Father, you see us this morning here and in all of our locations. And Lord, we commit ourselves to you. We pray, Lord, that this year we will be the people that keep on seeking, that keep on serving, and Lord, keep on being set apart. And we thank you for this oil today and all that it represents. And we ask you to have your way in us and through us. In Jesus' name we pray. And everyone said, amen. Come on, church. We're going to worship together.
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6: This is Bishop John Wayne Manning, Senior Pastor from the Omega Church International Ministry. 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Top of the hour to you, ladies and gentlemen. I am Bishop John Wayne Manning on the Real Talk Show, where the talk is the talk and the walk is the walk. 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

0: So, like, in the Bible, there's loads of things that God has given humanity as blessings that are good things. So, like, you think about relationships, food, wine, sex, finance, like, all, like, trade, like, all these kind of things that are used in a good way, wonderful things. But then also those same things can often land us in sin. So, like, you think about food and gluttony, wine and drunkenness, like sex, and, you know, there's so many ways that that can fall into sin. So thinking even about some of the blessing of God in the Bible, it talks about, like, as wine, but then also wine as folly. So it's like, how, where's the sort of, like, tipping point between something being good and then it also potentially causing us to sin? Like, how do you think you manage that tipping point? Like, what would you say to that, Vicky?
1: I think you have to look, like, how will the benefit of what you're doing outweigh the cost? So, like, say you drink your wine and then you, like, the benefit is you feel maybe a bit happy, or, like, you're just having a good time with your friend, but then the cost of you drinking so much, you get drunk, that leads to sin. And then it leads to you just, like, with the guilt, with the shame, with the wrongdoing and everything else. So you always have to look at how the benefits of what you're doing may outweigh the cost, will outweigh the cost of it, and how that could lead you to, like, damaging yourself. And, like, you have to, like, look at yourself and think, how would you feel after that? Like, you're going to feel upset. You're going to feel like, no, why did I do this? And then, okay, that might lead to, like, depression and stuff like that. So you just always have to look back and think what is going to happen afterwards, or how you're going to feel afterwards.
0: We often say, like, don't get drunk on wine, but be filled with the Spirit. But actually the verse says, don't get drunk on wine, which leads to debauchery. Wow. Instead, be filled with the Spirit. So you kind of go, it's like what you're saying, it's like wine in and of itself is a blessing, as if God didn't know. Right. We'd figure out, oh, if you ferment these grapes, like, it makes this nice drink that makes you feel happy. Like, so, like, it's a gift from God, but, like you said, too much of it, when it starts taking from you rather than you taking from it, can lead to debauchery. You make, you know, decisions you would normally make. You do things you would normally do. And so, like, it's totally awesome what you said. Like, it leads to, what does it lead to? And, like, it even makes me think about, say, like, again, sex for an example. I once heard someone talk about it like a fire. So, like, a fire, you could have a fire in your home, and in the right sort of contained environment, like a fireplace, it provides warmth, it provides light, you know, you can sit around it, it's a good thing. But in an uncontained way, it will burn your house down and destroy it. So, like, again, it's just like, how do you use it? And, like, I wonder if that's when you come back to God's definition of what's good. Because we can go, oh, well, that seems good to me, but like you said, Vicky, it can actually end up hurting other people. So it's like trusting God's way of using stuff, which to the world can seem ridiculous or boring. It's like, oh, this is just a bunch of rules. And then that kind of comes back to what you said, Katie, which I'd love to ask you about, around, you know, you talked about staying away from the edge of the mountain, and you sort of touched on this as well, Jerry, about the Pharisees getting caught up in rules and stuff, because, and I don't want to be like super teacher or anything, but like a lot of that came from, you know, the Israelites got, they got sent into exile because they turned from the Lord, they sinned, and so they were in exile in Babylon, and so when they returned, they're like, well, let's not do that again, so let's make sure that we are following God's law, and what would be better to stay away from the edge of the mountain? Let's put laws on the laws and let's ring fence it so that we don't even get close. But what they ended up doing was taking a lot of those things and putting what some of the stuff was originally just for the priesthood on just everybody. And it was this crippling burden that no one could carry. Jesus criticized the religious leaders of his day several times in the gospel accounts for lauding the strict adherence of the laws over the common people, whilst neglecting the heart behind why the laws were originally given, to demonstrate God's heart of love for humanity and lay out a better framework for how to live in this world than those practiced by neighboring cultures and religions at the time. In Matthew 23, we read, "Then Jesus said to the crowds and to his disciples, 'The teachers of religious law and the Pharisees are the official interpreters of the law of Moses. They crush people with unbearable religious demands and never lift a finger to ease the burden. And I think, you know, Jesus comes into that and he's like, you got lost in the rules and the stuff and you're forgetting actually, like, the point of it, like you mentioned, is intimacy with God and freedom and all that sort of stuff. So, like, maybe a question would be, how do you ring-fence your life in a way that does keep you from sin, but then also not just get wrapped up in rules and stuff? So, say, the clubbing thing, was that, like, a... everyone should not do that? Or is that a just you kind of thing? Is it sinful for one person but not for another? Like, I don't know, like how can you do that well? And at what point do you think that you just end up getting choked with stuff?
2: Yeah, I mean, with the clubbing thing, I'm putting it out there, I literally don't want to do that anymore because I like to be in my bed by 9 o'clock. That's a good night for me. But yeah, certainly... not for everyone. I've like got plenty of friends, Christian friends who follow Jesus, who love him and enjoy going clubbing. And it's not a trigger for them. It's not a weakness for them. For me, it was a red flag because I know my past with that and I know that there's a weakness there with me and it kind of, I didn't have the strength. I might be strong enough nowadays, but I don't know. But I didn't have the strength to abstain, a strong enough word, from drinking too much or from, you know, being too close to other men or whatever it might have been. But then I know other people, yeah, who go out and they just like to dance and there's absolutely nothing wrong with that and they can handle just having, you know, a glass of wine and then coming home. So, nah, not at all. The Bible is usually quite clear, or it is quite clear on what is a sin, but I think the route to that can be different for other people. Right. And I just thought of just like an example. I've got someone I know who has had an eating disorder in the past and they like struggled with bulimia and anorexia. So they don't check calories on anything. They wouldn't have a calorie counter app on their phone. They're like, that's bad for my relationship with food. And yet I have other friends who are overweight and it's actually a benefit, like a tool that benefits them and helps them by counting calories. And it's good for their health and it helps them lose weight, helps them to maintain that weight loss. So what is really helpful and beneficial to one person, the same thing can be really destructive and bad for their health for somebody else. And I suppose it's the same with the clubbing. Bad for me, but fine for someone else.
1: Talking about clubbing, because I know like a lot of young people, they're like, I don't know, say someone's turning 18 or something, they're like so excited to go to the club or they're like so excited to go out to parties. They feel like they have all this freedom.
0: Asking for a friend.
1: Yeah, asking for a number. They feel like they have so much freedom. But how do you think they like something to like hold them back to like what am I trying to say? To control them for not turning towards sin too much. Like when you go into the club, obviously there's like so many things going on and so many things but wrong that could happen. Like how do you turn away from doing those things so that you don't carry that guilt or shame? I don't know if it makes sense or if you touched on it, but yeah.
2: Like I think like the boundaries thing, so like I always think of it as, so the other day my sister was bringing her little baby over, he's just turned one, and so he loves to just explore, and so before they came I got rid of everything that he could like hurt himself with. I hoovered so he couldn't be like eating bits off the floor, and I created this area that like had boundaries so he couldn't harm himself, but actually he had the freedom to explore and just go wild in the kitchen and just go wherever. And so I think setting boundaries, like things like, right, accountability partner, so someone who's trusted friend who's maybe older, I'm going to call you at this time. I'm going out clubbing. I'm going to call you at this time. I'm going to tell you where I am. And like, I'm, you know, you've then got that in mind. Oh, I've got to ring this person at 10 o'clock or whatever. So I don't want to be having too much to drink because they're going to check in on us. And it sounds so old fashioned, but I don't know if you can maybe speak into that a little bit more because you've done accountability really well and that's helped to protect you.
0: Yeah. Accountability, the condition of being responsible and willing to give account for our actions. As Christians, our accountability to each other helps us to maintain integrity and invites encouraging course correction when needed, leading to healthy, Christ-centered lives and the blessings that naturally follow.
3: I get that. That was part of what I said about going to the pub. I always go with someone who I trust. I go with like work colleagues, or they're not going to go, "What are you doing with that girl? You're married?" Or, "Oh, don't have it. Oh, I haven't had a shot. Yeah. And they encourage you to like do more. So having that, going with someone straight away, you already got set up that protection. So you've brought that culture with you to the club.
4: Yeah.
3: Even if it's just two of you, you're doing that. But accountability. For me to get, because I saw Katie in church, was like, "I want her. How do I get there?" And the guy was like, "Right, let's start." And he said, "You can't ask her out for a year." And I went, "What?" But he said, "In a year, you can ask her out, but we've got a lot of work to do to get you to there." So then we started that accountability and all the things that went through that, and me educating myself, training myself, learning how to do things differently. And quite often it was like, "This is just ridiculous about the phone calls." So every time we met up, in between, had a period of time, and then we said, "Oh, I need to talk to Katie. I need to go through some certain things." So I'd message him, I'm going to Katie's. I went to her house, at her parents, who were in the house as well. And I said, "Right, I'm going there for an hour. I'm going to chat through, because some information came out that I needed to talk to Katie about." Went through that, chatted through everything, and then rung him afterwards. Right, everything was good. I left. So it's having that accountability. As Katie said, I went in knowing he's expecting me to be there for an hour, to come out in an hour and say what happened. That in itself helps prevent, again, that feeling under the wedge, stopping knowing you're going to have to talk. So you don't even want to get to the guilt. You don't even want to have that phone call going, "Oh, right, this X, Y, and Z happened." So it's having that set up and having one person you're fully accountable to. Because previously I'd be like, "I'll talk to you about my drugs, and I'll talk to you about sex, and talk to you about drinking," and they're like, "Oh, he's doing really well. He's not had anything to drink this week," but then everything else was going on. So if you have one person you're fully accountable to, and having that total openness with them, and accountability is only as good as you are honest.
5: That's great.
3: Which is the key thing, because you can say, "Oh yeah, I'm all right," but loads of stuff's happening. So I think all of those things, and I was so bored with it. I'm like, I felt so restricted. I felt so like, "Oh, I'm a man, I can do what I want. Oh, I've got, I've lived this life and I know better." But then all I could think about was, "I want Katie." So that was my goal, target, whatever the right wording is saying, like putting Katie there. But it's like, how do you get to that? Well, I've tried every way my possible. I've given up. I'm going to listen to Paul and go, "Right, okay, you've told me to do it this way. I'm going to do it." And once we did that, I was like, well, none of that mattered. Once I changed my mindset and my thinking of what was important, because I wanted to be there, that was what was was the turning point for me. Even though when I got saved, a lot of things stopped. There's always something, like Katie with the club, and there's always something that is your Achilles heel that will just hold you back.
5: Yeah.
3: Like when I got saved, all the drugs stopped, the drinking heavy stopped, and other things that was going on stopped. But it was still the sex and the women, that was my Achilles heel. And it was like, and then I saw Kate, I was like, right, I want to be there. And that's when my real battle started. So I think that, I don't know if I've kind of expanded on accountability and what your question was, but
0: that's really good.
3: It's
0: another thing as well, because I totally agree with all of those things. And again, it can just look foolish to the world to think like, what is the point in that?
3: I felt silly. I'm just going to see Katie at her mum's house.
0: Yeah. Like, I remember, I texted you recently, because there was a bunch of us, meeting together for a meeting, and I was the first one there, and then the next person who arrived was a girl on our team. And, you just think, I'm going to go so far the other way that, so I texted you, I was like, "Dude, just me and this person here right now, no one else has arrived yet, and I'll let you know when they do."
3: I smiled so much when I saw that, and my honour and respect for you was like, yes, you're putting so much distance between it.
0: It's like you said, you just bring stuff into the light, and the enemy's like, "I can't even use that one bit." Another thing, though, I think is like...
3: But it's important to say, and you're the pastor texting me that your accountability, and I just think, no, how much more important is that, especially with today's climate, what's going on, what things are happening. Yeah. I'm like, actually, no one's untouchable.
0: And
3: absolutely no one's untouchable.
0: And that's so true, and it can be dead easy.
5: And these are the things that
4: we as men need to hear.
3: Yeah.
4: Do you know? And live and just know that you're never too great.
0: No, the moment
4: to be accountable to
0: the
4: someone.
0: Moment that you go, oh, that would never happen to me. Yeah. I can never do that.
3: I was gonna say that.
0: You let your guard down, and you're in trouble because everyone is the first instance of sin in Scripture is in Genesis with Cain and Abel, where Abel kills his brother. But before he does that, God says to him, sin's crouching at your door, and it's desirous for you, and it's none of us are above it, None of us are impervious to it, and particularly, I think some people look at say a pastor or someone who has a role in church, or is on a platform maybe, and goes, oh well, they must be perfect and they must have it all together, and that's just not true at all. And it's probably good for people even watching this later on to hear that, to go, oh, leaders in church struggle with the same stuff as everyone else. Absolutely. And it's about being accountable, and that's where the rubber hits the road, having stuff in your life. Another thing though I was going to come back to is that whole thing, if you say oh, don't think of a pink elephant, what do you think of a pink elephant? Okay. So it's that thing of focus. So even going, right, say there's a particular sin that someone struggles with, by them focusing, going, right, I'm not going to do that thing, they're still focusing on that thing.
3: Yeah.
0: And it's almost like you could be trying to walk away from it, but you're still walking backwards, still looking at it.
2: Yeah.
0: And it's you just got to look to Jesus.
3: Right.
0: Ultimately, look to Christ. You look in the Scriptures where it says, whatever is beautiful and excellent and praiseworthy, think about that stuff, because if your mind's on that and you're going for the good stuff, then you're, by virtue, not focusing on the stuff that you're trying not to do. It's because I just don't think that's enough.
3: Yeah.
0: You could have all the will in the world, you could have some good stuff, you could have locks on your phone and all that sort of stuff, but if you really want to go after it, you'll find a way around it.
3: Yeah.
0: So it's it's try and focus on Jesus, because he's the goal. And you want to please him, what I mean? It's what you did for me on the cross.
4: Yeah.
0: You just think about the brutality of the cross and what Jesus went through on our behalf to rescue us from the chains of sin. I look at that and I'm how could I? Why would I want to?
4: Yeah.
0: And we do because we're human, but I think upon Jesus, I'm I want to be faithful to you, not hiding it.
4: Absolutely.
0: The whole come back to the bringing the sin thing, not pretending to sweep stuff under the rug and go, oh, that's not a problem for me, God, as if he doesn't know.
4: Right.
0: It's Jesus, I want this, I want to pursue this, but I want you as well.
2: Yeah.
0: Help me to choose you.
4: Yeah.
3: Being honest with God, isn't it?
4: Yeah.
0: Right.
3: Help me.
2: Yeah, absolutely. Just because I've been reading through Proverbs and just on that, focusing on Jesus, it sounds so simple, but getting his word as well into you. And I was reading, it says, my son, keep your father's command and do not forsake your mother's teaching. Bind them always on your heart, fasten them around your neck. And and it takes such a long time. It takes a lifetime. We never know it all. But I think if we study his word and wrestle with it and everything together, working together, I've been listening to teaching on having observing a Sabbath,
4: right,
2: having that day of rest. And actually, right, what you were talking earlier about, looking at the consequences of if you... drink too much or whatever sin that might be, looking at that consequence. What's the good consequence of obeying God's teaching? If you obey the Sabbath, then I'm going to be more rested. I'm going to be more patient with my children.
4: Yeah.
2: What's the fruit that comes out of obeying his word? And yes, okay, it takes work and effort, but God's this is his beautiful word. This is his design for our life. And I think when we try and... take this as a whole picture and do everything that he says, then as a result of that, then I think, like you've said, that's going to stop you from having the temptation, because you're just I don't even want that. I don't even want what the world's got to offer us, because I'm so full on this good stuff.
4: Yeah.
2: I'm full on the word, so I'm not hungry. I've got no appetite for the world. I'm hungry for Jesus.
4: Yeah.
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4: 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Y'all got it. Y'all

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13: I've come to realize in my own life that sometimes God will wait until you reach that certain place when you're just in the middle of nowhere. It's just unfamiliar. You don't have much information about that place. You've never been there before, so you can't really rely on your previous experience, your resourcefulness to continue the journey. And all of a sudden, you just feel a little bit vulnerable. Not much special to it, just an unremarkable place. There's nothing really going on. It is in that place where all distractions seem to be removed out of the way and the sun has set on you, where God affords us the opportunity to realize that not only do we not want to continue the journey without Him, we simply cannot. And every time you humbly reach that place in your life, I know that in my life it's been true. Every time you humbly reach that point in your life, it's almost as if your spiritual eyes are open to the reality that God is always there with you. Do you know why? Because in that unremarkable, undisclosed place, God reminds us.
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0: Road. 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
7: Do not use your cell phone while driving, please. That call or text can wait. Do you really have to stream that video while driving? It's not worth your life, nor that of other road users. Stay alert, stay off your phone, and arrive alive.
6: The National Fisheries Authority has been working assiduously to improve processing time for all applications submitted by fishers and vessel operators. There are, however, a few things that may cause delays in the application process.
8: Sometimes we are going through the application and there is an error on a document, or we want some more information to complete the processing of the license and we're unable to get it.
6: Director for Licensing and Registration, Kimisha Harrison Plummer. Whenever there's an issue, the team tries to reach out to the fisher or vessel operator directly. If they are unable to get the additional supporting documentation or information from the applicant within reasonable time, it creates a backlog within the system.
8: So we want to eliminate all of that to say, listen, after you have applied, we have all the documents. They too need something from you and we're able to call you. It just pushes it to 7 days, right? Because it would be 5 more days on that 2 day. When we have to wait so long and then we are processing newer applications. So we have to go back to the backlog to check, to call when your application should have been processed already.
6: Fishers and vessel operators are being reminded to ensure that they submit all required documentation with their application to ensure that it is processed quickly.
8: So for the fishing license, the applicant needs a current ID, government issue ID, or if it is a renewal, their fishing ID and a passport size picture. Depending on the type of license that you will be doing, the requisite fee will apply, because we have industrial, we have recreational, and we have artisanal fishers. So the fee will apply based on category of fishers. But your ID and a passport size picture, those are the main documents that you will need.
6: Director for Licensing and Registration, Kimisha Harrison Plummer. Now for our Jamaican saying of the day, Wagwan bada morning, can't come good at evening. Translation, what went wrong in the morning cannot be remedied in the evening. Do you know what this means? Find out when we return.
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6: The meaning of today's Jamaican saying is, it is unwise to spend valuable time worrying about those problems we cannot solve. Also, it makes no sense to take precautions after we carelessly allow the situation to get out of hand. Be sure to listen to Calling Farmers for more Jamaican sayings and proverbs. That's it for today's program. I'm Andre Palmer with studio engineer Joel Samuels, inviting you to join us again next time for another edition of Calling Farmers.
10: A production of the Jamaica Information Service, the voice of Jamaica.
11: As verification efforts continue under the government's post-hurricane home repair program, the process has now passed the halfway mark and almost $11 billion has been distributed, bringing more Jamaicans one step closer to receiving much-needed assistance. Stay with us for the latest under the Restoration of Owner or Occupant Family Shelters Roofs program.
12: So in that phase now of rectification to achieve verification so that we can give you the support that you need.
11: Labor and Social Security Minister Pernell Charles Jr. His ministry has been spearheading the Roofs program, now in its second phase with tighter verification measures in place to guard against exploitation and errors. Among the areas being authenticated are TRN and GPS validations.
12: Based on assessments and learning from phase one.
11: His ministry has been spearheading the Roofs program, now in its second phase with tighter verification measures in place to guard against exploitation and errors. Among the areas being

0: balancing efficiency and accountability. And that's not easy when you're dealing with the post-support of a Category 5 hurricane.
1: But despite significant progress in verifying potential roofs beneficiaries, much work remains to be done.
0: We are out in the field every day. Persons are coming to our parish office every day. We have set up contact centers to make sure that the flow of information in both ways is as fluid as possible. And we use every means. Social media, I'm on TikTok. My team is out there. We're doing everything we can to make sure that we provide information and receive information to get the verifications done. Ultimately, we are not in a position to provide support unless we verify. So there are many persons listening now that will say, listen, but I don't get none yet. 90% of those persons, or even more than 90%, there is an issue to be rectified.
1: So far, close to $11 billion has already been paid out to more than 50,000 households whose homes were impacted. And while the government remains sympathetic to the plight of those still awaiting assistance, no completion date has yet been set for the program.
0: Remember, we're talking about a Category 5 unprecedented major disaster. And this itself is an unprecedented major scale intervention. Our hope is that we will be able to work with the remaining potential beneficiaries to rectify their issues as quickly as possible within the next few months. But the reality is that there are many variables that are not in our control. A lot has to do with, can we identify the persons? A lot has to do with how quickly do we get the information from families and members of the households to help them to rectify the situation. And so it requires us to be on the ground, constant communication and collaboration.
1: So, as efforts continue to authenticate potential beneficiaries, anyone who remains unverified for any reason is encouraged to contact the Ministry of Labour and Social Security Parish Office for assistance.
0: We're out in the field and we're working with the members of parliament, councillors, community leaders to identify those persons. Many of them, we have called them in for engagements to advise them of what the issue is. And where there's an issue that is much more complex, then we may have to visit the site location or engage them directly to ask some questions. So what we tell them to do is to go to your parish office or to call, email, engage us so that we can support you to rectify so you can be verified.
1: Based on the level of damage to homes, beneficiaries are provided with grants of either $75,000, $200,000, or $500,000. The Roofs program is part of the overall shelter recovery program to assist persons whose homes were damaged during the October 2025 passage of Hurricane Melissa. That's it for today's program. Thanks for listening. I'm Cheryl Johnson Hamilton.
2: 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Pedestrians, look out before you step out.
3: A message from the Ministry of Energy, Transport and Telecommunications.
4: A production of the Jamaica Information Service, the voice of Jamaica.
5: Hello, and welcome to another episode of Eastern Roundup, where we highlight the most impactful stories across Eastern Jamaica. Coming up in this episode, Prime Minister Holness heads to the East, 400 pregnant heifers to be distributed to local farmers, and renovated Castleton Botanical Gardens reopened. Stay tuned.
6: Prime Minister Dr. the Most Honorable Andrew Holness recently led several activities across Eastern Jamaica focused on advancing economic and social development. In Portland, the Prime Minister handed over a two-bedroom housing unit in Kenwood, where he explained that modular semi-permanent housing units will be incorporated into the government's new social housing program.
7: We have tasked the new social housing program to support the deployment of what we call the modular semi-permanent housing solution. We have bought them from China. We have imported them into Jamaica, but they need a base. We can't just put them down.

0: Under our earth.
1: Still in Portland, Prime Minister Holness toured the Bound Brook Urban Center to assess progress on the major development being undertaken by the Factories Corporation of Jamaica, FCJ, through a public-private partnership. The $4.2 billion development is now 58% complete and is expected to be completed by February 2027. Also in Portland, commuters can now enjoy a smoother and safer journey following the official reopening of the rehabilitated Canewood Road. Prime Minister Holness highlighted the road's long-term durability, noting that it is designed to last at least 7 years before requiring rehabilitation. He said the project represents a new standard for road infrastructure in Jamaica.
0: As we enter a new phase in the development of roads in Jamaica, we must have the institutional framework and capacity to properly supervise and invigilate the quality of work that is being done.
1: The $45 billion project was completed under the Shared Prosperity through Accelerated Improvement Program, SPARC, which has already seen the completion of more than 100 roads across Jamaica. Over in St. Thomas, Prime Minister Holness led the official naming of a section of the Southern Coastal Highway as the Paul Bogle Highway in honor of Jamaica's second national hero.
0: By designing and designating this section of the Southern Coastal Highway as the Paul Bogle Highway, we honor one of the greatest sons of St. Thomas and reaffirm that national development must always be rooted in our history.
1: The Paul Bogle Highway represents the largest road infrastructure investment in St. Thomas's history, underscoring the government's commitment to both development and preserving the legacy of Jamaica's national heroes. In other news, 400 pregnant heifers are set to be distributed to farmers across the island as part of efforts to boost Jamaica's dairy industry. Minister of Agriculture, Fisheries and Mining, Honorable Floyd Green, says the initiative is aimed at rebuilding the national herd, increasing milk production, and strengthening the sector following the damage caused by Hurricane Melissa.
2: The dairy sector alone suffered $3 billion in damage from Hurricane Melissa. So as we sat down as a team and as we looked at our overall plans, we knew that we had to do some direct intervention to not just help our farmers recover from Hurricane Melissa, but also to help to build a more robust dairy sector.
1: And over in St. Mary, Minister Green announced the government's intention to establish a botanical garden in every parish. Speaking at the official reopening of the Castleton Botanical Gardens, the minister said the $170 million renovation is just the beginning of a much broader vision for Jamaica's botanical gardens.
3: And that's it for this edition of Eastern Roundup. Join us next time for another informative show. Until then, visit our website, gis.gov.jm. I'm Michaela Anderson-Gordon. Thank you for watching.
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1: Just give him praise, honor. And listen, we're going to praise him with our mouth first. Just tell him how wonderful he is. He's wonderful. He's glorious. He's amazing. He's awesome. Hallelujah. We bless you, God. We give you glory. You're amazing. You're perfect. You're beautiful in every way, God. And we bless your holy name. Just praise the Lord. You can give him a wave offering. You can clap your hands, but just give him the highest praise. You can say hallelujah. Thank you, God. This is the day that you have made, and we will be glad and rejoice in it, because you are wonderful, God. And we bless you. We glorify your name. Hallelujah. Hallelujah. Hallelujah. Oh, we bless you, God. Hallelujah. You're wonderful, Jesus. You're awesome and amazing. You are the Alpha and the Omega. We thank you. We thank you, Father, for placing us in your Son. We thank you for giving us the privilege to be called your children. We thank you for forgiving us of our sins. We thank you for the blood that was shed. We thank you, Jesus, for giving your life for us. And we bless you. We give you the highest praise. We glorify your name. Our soul magnifies you, Lord. Hallelujah. Thank you, God. Oh, we bless you. We bless you. Hallelujah. In Jesus' name, amen. Hallelujah. Go ahead and try to take your seats if you can. I don't have much time, so I got to get going. Hallelujah. Is there a way, Bishop, you could take the reverb out? Bishop, could we take the reverb? Yeah, thank you for me. Hallelujah. Oh, man, I could stay right there. I could stay right there. Hey, listen. You know, the song says we give you all the glory. So how much glory is left for us? Zero. Zero. If you want to give him all the glory, there's none left for us. And I don't know about you, but I don't want to go to heaven full. I'm trying to be poured out, brother. I'm trying to be empty. I'm trying to do everything I know to do, everything he's called me to do, without reserve. Hallelujah. Amen. So let me try to gather myself. Yes, hallelujah. Listen, it's a privilege and honor to be here. I don't ever take it for granted that God gives me an opportunity to speak to his people. I'm always honored and privileged to do that, and I don't take it as a light thing or a small thing. I'd like to thank Bishop and Pastor Elizabeth for having us and receiving us. Thank you so much. I believe God is doing something with our relationship and connecting Bishop and I and building a relationship that I'm excited about, because I honor anyone who labors for the gospel. And if you don't know, Bishop is a laborer. He's a worker. Amen. And so I honor and respect that out of his sincerity, really please the Lord. And I'm grateful for his labor. And so I don't take it lightly at all that I get to stand here today, because he's trying to get to know me. Amen. He doesn't know what to do with me. You know, but I don't give him a title. I'd be like, man, just call me brother or minister. So Bishop don't really know where to put me. You know, he knows he's like man of God. I'm like, amen. I'll take that. And he blessed me the other day. I had a chance to fellowship with you all last week. I wanted to come and get a feel for the atmosphere and to see what the Lord is doing here, so I can come with a word. Hallelujah. And so we had a chance to talk. He says, I see you a worshiper. I said, oh, yeah, man, you blessed me when you told me that. Okay. Flattery will get you everywhere. And I told him, I gave him a little bit of my testimony. I'll share a little bit today. But the song says, I'm not ashamed. And I'm not ashamed that God called me, that he chose me. I make no apologies.
2: You know, we always trying to explain, and people always trying to back us up. Oh, would you think you holier than thou? I'm sure trying more than you probably. You know, you try to share the gospel, and they try to back you up. Oh, you act like you perfect. I'm sure trying. But I'm not ashamed that Jesus did something to me. See, I'm a victim of the kingdom. So if I made a decision, then there'll be one thing. And then I have to explain and give reasons and try to find logic for you to understand why I am the way that I am. But when God does something to you, what you going to apologize for? I was minding my business. I don't even have that tragic testimony. I thought I was doing it, Bishop. And God found me and moved on my heart. And so I'm so grateful. I don't know why me out of all my family. I don't know why me out of all the things that I've been through, all the things that I've done, why he's forgiven me. And I stopped asking the question, why? And I just said, I surrender. My life is yours. You paid for it. It's yours. You wanted me. You got me. And so I don't apologize. And as I was sharing with Bishop, Jesus is real to me. He's not a doctrine. He's not a belief system to me. He's a real person that I'm trying to know more and more. I'm in pursuit of him. I'm in pursuit of him. So that's why he blessed me. We said I was a worshiper because I dedicated myself 22 years ago to worship him and to be pledge my allegiance to him, to have no other lovers but Jesus. I'm not one of the get along game. I'm like, hey, listen, man, it's Jesus. I need this to work out. Anybody need this to work out? I don't have a plan B. I need Jesus to be who he says he is. I need that word to be exactly what it says because I'm guilty before God. Hallelujah. And I am so afraid of standing before that throne of judgment. But thank God for Jesus. And the blood that covers me, forgave me, cleansed me. See, that's the part right there. We cleansed us. So that's why it's like, don't let people back you up. Oh, you think? Yes, I am by Jesus. Not in no effort of myself. It's something that Jesus did, so I act like it. You mad because I'm acting like it? Oh, you trying to fake it till you make? No, it's called faith. There's no fake it till you make it in the kingdom. It's called faith because the righteous shall walk by faith, not by sight. So they try to back you up to give, make you feel, and I don't mind making people uncomfortable. Because people who are on fire make lukewarm people uncomfortable. So when the Lord found me 22 years ago, I've been on fire ever since. But it's not my fire. It's his flame. It's his flame. And I just say, Lord, keep my flame. Hallelujah. So I've been burning hot for 22 years for Jesus and make no apologies about it. And I give him all the glory. Amen. Hallelujah. Bishop, I thank you for, you know, allowing my wife to come up and speak. I ain't got to do it. hey, listen, I get distracted, so I was able to get my distraction out of the way. Bishop helped me, allowing her. But my wife, I like to just honor her. She's a wonderful woman of God. 21 years in May of marriage, holy matrimony. Hallelujah. I still got eyes for her. Amen. And she makes it easy. I tell all the time, I said, God loves me more than you. You know, I got you, you got me. I'm clearly the favorite in this relationship. You know. But I wanna talk to you today about just the glory of sonship. Just the glory of sonship. There's something that happened to me that 22 years ago that I just can't get away from. And, you know, I was sharing with Bishop this week that I fully understand the mission, the assignment, and my function. I fully understand the mission, my assignment, and my function. And what I understand, and that's why it's like he doesn't know what categorize me, but because the function is more important than my title. It's every joint supplying what the body needs. So we need you to function. If you are called the heart, but you ain't pumping blood, we die. So it's hard for me to put Nathan Burrell, Son of God, on the flyer. People won't understand. So you got to put something. But most importantly, I'm a function. Amen. If you don't mind, I'm good. If you're good, okay. Amen. Thank you. That was messing me up. You about to get me into worship, girl. You about to take me to a prophetic place. I'm about to leave this place. Amen. I was like, what? We getting on going to Jesus. I was like, okay. I want to be obedient to the keynote. Amen. So just to give you just a little testimony, so in 1999, I had lost all hope to live. And I am a survivor of attempted suicide, but I thought I was out. And is that Esther? Okay, that's the, yeah, I'm gonna get right here. Yeah, that's the, yeah. So that's the monitor there. So in 1999, I was missing for 3 days. I had lost all hope to live. So much was going on in my life that I said, Lord, if you don't want me to do this, you better stop me. And so in July of 1999, I tried to take my own life. I wrote the note to my family, and I was missing for 3 days. The funny part about that whole thing is that I was such a failure at that time that I couldn't even kill myself. I had a failed first marriage, failed businesses, failed this. I mean, everywhere, the enemy, my grandmother had just passed, who literally raised me. And so the enemy had sieged me on every side. Everywhere I turned, there was nothing but trouble. Anybody know what I'm talking about? So without a purpose, without you understanding why Jesus left us here on this earth, you could be tossed to and fro. The enemy can move you from every which way and try to shake you. But if you don't know what your purpose is, if you don't know why you're here, you could lose sight. And the enemy could have his way with you. So in 1999, God stepped in that hotel room on South Beach and literally snatched me out of the clutches of death. My family didn't know where I was. They had lost all hope. And 3 days later, I wake up in my grandmother's home, mad, all get out. I'm like, golly. And what I'm telling you is that God could take a man like that and raise him up. Amen. It's a small thing to God. And give you purpose and give you a destiny, give you a destination, something before you. The Bible says that it was the hope set before Jesus that he endured the cross. So many times what the enemy's trying to do is he's trying to remove the hope set before you. And you're seeing the temporary circumstances. I used to hate James. I used to read James and close it every time. Count it all joy. I used to close that. Is he ridiculous? What do you mean count it all joy when you run into troubles and tribulations and trials? And because when I read the word, I'm looking to be transformed. I'm looking to find my obedience in the word. Hallelujah. I don't read the word to just study. I read the word to see how I can be transformed and how can it be applied to my life. And so I found myself not having the faith at that time, Bishop, to count it all joy. I say, so we won't read that for a while. And so in 1999, the Lord saved my life. Shortly after that, I didn't give my life right away. I didn't come to Jesus right away. I still was a little myth that I was on earth. And then the Lord brought this wonderful woman into my life. Hallelujah. And she was saved, y'all. You know, I was coming from the club trying to holler. 3 a.m. And she was, I just finished praying for you. Oh, okay. She was like, Lord, just placed you on my heart. And I needed help from my father. See, everything I have, that's why I give him all the glory, has been given to me by my father. The Lord had to speak to that woman the first time we met, the first time we spoke. He spoke to her and said, I sent you a husband, but I wasn't a husband. I wasn't even saved. But this woman was saved, pursuing Jesus. And I knew enough to be dangerous. You know, you ever know enough scripture to just make you dangerous but not obedient? You just know enough and you can recite it and quote it. And, you know, my line on her was, you know, God ain't finished with me yet. You know, that was my cover, you know, for being out at 3 a.m. You know, hey, God working on me, baby. You know, it's a process. God ain't finished with me. But I knew enough to be dangerous. And I remember this is when it changed for me. I mean, I've been called a lot of things. I mean, dog, hoe. Can I say that, Bishop? I'm not going to say that. Okay, I'm sorry. I'm used to speaking frankly. Whoremonger, that's a biblical word. There you go. Hallelujah. I had to find it, you know. I almost lost the old folk. They were like, hey, wait a minute now. Hold on. Bear with me. Whoremonger. There we go. Wine bibber. Yeah, there we go. I was all those things. And I knew enough. And I knew a scripture we were somewhere, we were out. And she said, you know, when I'm with you, I just feel like I'm with the devil. And you know, I thought a little highly of myself. I'm like, devil? Come on now. And I never heard that. No woman had ever called me the devil. Wow. That was a new one. So it forced me. And I said, okay. Her being around me suffocates the spirit of God in her. I need to either leave this woman alone or change. Because, you know, there's the scripture I do remember. It says, if you make one of these little ones stumble. See, and I already knew God. See, listen, can I just talk to you? I only got 15 minutes. I ain't going to get to my scriptures. So. So what happens is if God already saved my life from suicide, when I tried to take my life. If I kept playing with this woman, I knew God would take my life. Are you understanding what I'm saying? He's like, you already wanted to die, but now you're messing with one of my children. And it's better for a millstone to be hung around your neck than to make this woman stumble. I said, boy, I got to do something about this. But Bishop, she was too fine to walk away from. You know, I mean, I couldn't walk away from her. I'm looking for somebody. What another brother to understand what I'm saying? Thank you. The Lord will use a honeypot. He will get you. Don't worry. He has a way to get you. And I said, boy, she too fine to walk away. And thank God she wasn't a Muslim. So I was like, well, what God you serve? What's his name? Thank God she served Jesus. I had to change my entire life, Mom. I had to get saved for this woman. I had to give my life to Christ. She was not coming near me without Christ. Hallelujah. And she prayed for me. Man, she prays for me. She continues to cover me, pushes me to Christ, pushes me to pursue the Lord. She holds me accountable. I mean, she sits there, she'll be looking. You going in that prayer closet anytime soon, brother? So she keeps, and I tell people, I said, when I preach, watch my wife. If you want to know my life and how I'm living, watch my wife when I minister. They're the ones who know us best. They know us best. My wife knows one of the hardest places to be holy is in your home. And you have to walk it out. She has to see my pursuit in Jesus. She has to see my quickness to repent and to ask for her forgiveness when I blew it. She has to see that walk being applied, that when I preach or teach or read, that there is some kind of transformation happening. And so I'm grateful for that woman. Make it easy, girl. Hallelujah. He knows. I told you. Listen, okay. My wife said, don't get offended. I feel like I'm the favorite son of God. Thank you. Amen. See that? They get it. They get it. See, sometimes when you say that, people are like, oh, what you trying? No, don't get offended. He loves us so well and uniquely. You think you're the favorite. God does things for you. You're like, what? This is amazing. But it's no knock against you. He loves you uniquely too. So you don't have to get mad when somebody, hey, man, I just feel like I'm favored by the Father. Hallelujah. Ain't nothing wrong with it. But I keep trying to tell you, people try to push you in the corners. And I'm telling you, I'm here to set you free today. That there's a glory in sonship. You don't need to apologize. You didn't ask to be born into your natural family. And for whatever reason, God chose you to be born in this spiritual family. He made a determination before the foundation of the world that you would be in his son, that you would be before him, holy and blameless and in love with the son. What is there to apologize for? Hallelujah. So I just feel like God has just favored me. And I just delight in the Father's love. Amen. And so shortly after, you know, I said, okay, I'll give my life to Christ. I shared this with Bishop. I said, okay, I need to know your God. And one of the first times we met at church. I was so scared to go in that church. I walked in the church. I was like, oh, hey, this is scary. True story. And so shortly after meeting her and talking with her and realizing that I had to get my life right, I was at my family reunion, and this is a few years after 1999, just to fast forward, but I was at my family reunion, and the pastor, the bishop, was up there preaching, and he said, the reason you're struggling with what you're struggling with is because you don't know your Father. And that hit me. You ever have a word just pow, right into your stomach? The Bible says they got pricked to the heart. I got punched in the stomach. And so I got up out of that service. I walked outside and I looked up to heaven. And I said, Lord, I don't even know how this works. I don't even know if I can come back. I knew you once before. I had said, come into my life once before. And I've backslidden. I've found myself so far from you. I don't even know if I can come back, but Lord, if you would allow me, I want to know you as my Father. I want to know you as my Father. And right there, boom, my life was forever changed. That was 2004. Fast forward to November of 2004. I'm on a business trip in Cape Town, South Africa. And just for the sake of time, just know that I was there for 10 days, was not there for Jesus. Was not there on some spiritual journey. I was there to do business. And the Lord met me in Cape Town, South Africa. And it was the first time I heard the audible voice of God say to me, go and tell my people about my son. That was what I heard. It didn't come from the inside. I just heard the audible voice of God say to me, go and tell my people about my son. And I have been faithful to that assignment for 22 years. For 22 years. And so I am big, devoted and committed. And I listen, I make no excuses about it. So I want you to know who's before you today, that the Lord saved my life literally, not doctrinally, literally. Anybody here has been saved by God literally. He pulled you out of the fire. He pulled you out of that accident. They had you dead to rights. And somehow, some way, God moved supernatural on your behalf because he said, not yet. Not yet. I have a work for you to do. I have a work for you to do. And he says, not yet. And so that is how I'm like, Lord, I'm going to serve you, and I'm willing now, if necessary, to lay my life down for you. I was willing to die for lesser. I was willing to die for lesser. I was willing to die for mammon and money. I was willing to die for failure and not having success. And that is so low compared to Christ. So how could I not be willing to lay my life down for Jesus? If I'm trying to be like him, he says, then you should also lay your life down as I laid my life down. So the Christ likeness is all about that pursuit and why I continue to stay on fire, because I know I can't, but I'm really trying to impress him. Are you following me? So I am after, when I talk about the glory of sonship, can I tell you what I'm after? You sure? All right. Some of you are after the well done, good and faithful. Amen. That's great. That comes without saying. Amen. But I'm after, this is my beloved son and who I'm well pleased. I'm after, this is my beloved son and who I'm well pleased. See, I don't worry about the titles, because a son, what I know is that a son could be anything in the father's business.
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I'm getting ready. 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

0: two men were talking. Both of them were Christians, but one had backslid. And they'd gotten into a conversation. And the backslider was complaining because everything had gone wrong for him. And the Christian was trying to encourage him. And in the conversation, it went something like this. Because sometimes, no matter how strong you've been in the faith, things will go wrong for you. I just want to leave this with you tonight. This is what they were saying. You say you've been sick. Just two folk having a conversation. The Christian said, "Tell me about it. Tell me about it." You see,
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0: You're out of work? I ain't got no job. 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

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The man say, I got a habit. 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

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I knew just what he was talking about there.

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2: Okay, Mrs. Grease, how you doing?
3: I'm wonderful, darling. I know you want to sign up, so let me just get you going. I have quite a few people on the
2: line. No. I want to talk to you to tell you that you are doing a wonderful work.
3: Well, thank
2: when
3: you
2: I came
3: so much.
2: In this country and I worked so hard, I had a wonderful credit until my kids then mess up my credit and I couldn't get not even one credit card. No. I want to talk to you to tell you that you are doing a wonderful work.
3: Well, thank
2: when
3: you
2: I came
3: so
2: in this country and I worked so hard, I had a wonderful credit

0: wonderful job, and I'm telling all my friends them about you. Congratulations.
1: Oh, thank you so much.
0: And
1: just
0: keep
1: made
0: up
1: my
0: the
1: day.
0: Good work. You know, I just wanted to know, I heard you, and I said, I'm going to call in and let you know. Wonderful job. Keep it up. God bless you. Love.
1: Thank,
0: peace.
1: Thank you so much. Love you, my
0: yeah,
1: darling.
0: Very much. Bye-bye. God bless.
1: Bye-bye. Yes.
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3: Thank you so much for tuning in to this powerful radio station. Coming up straight ahead, of course, you're going to hear me speak about a product that is known as the Alpha Plus Greens. 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Right? 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
4: 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So today, DJ Jer, with the purchase of one bottle of the BioLife Plus, I'm going to give them 3 more bottles absolutely free. 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With the purchase of one bottle, may I give them not one, you know, not two, 3 more bottles. Absolutely, 100% free.
3: Yeah, man, clear answer there. We're giving it.
4: You know, them also gonna get a bottle of the BioCleanse absolutely free. And they will also get a bottle of the strength of a man or the strength of a woman. All right? And just to emphasize a little bit more on the BioCleanse, which is another phenomenal product in our arsenal, DJ Jer. And just to advise them, our cleanser is a perfect detox. To take you, if you can take to basically, if you want to rid your system of the toxin and waste. And a lot of these waste that I actually speak about on a daily basis, I would even say the cleanser, it also helps to remove carcinogens. And carcinogens is a substance that is capable of causing cancer in living tissue. The Alpha Plus, the BioLife Plus Supreme, along with the actual BioCleanse, and the strength of a man or the strength of a woman, these are a complete starter package. But to the DJ Jer, they can't get that package if they don't have the answer to this simple trivia what we have. Somebody reach out to me and tell me common sense with you. One next person tell me about, say, yeah, I know what the answer is. May I say, what's the answer? Go ahead. The person I say, I'm an ex-girl. May I say, no. Let's be serious. If they have the answer, the only way they will get 4 bottles of BioLife Plus, a bottle of the BioCleanse, the strength of a man or the strength of a woman, for the price of 1 bottle of the BioLife Plus, is if they can tell me, what am I? I follow you all the time. 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Hey. 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
3: Yeah.
4: You know what somebody tell me where they not because Elon must buy Twitter. 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
3: No.
4: 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DJ Jer, look at the phone lines. I'm going to do this for only 5 more minutes. If you have drive, pull over. If you have diabetes, pull over. If you have giant issues, call now. 1-800-875 5433. The other guys, they're not inside joke, by the way, people. Don't watch us. But call the number. Remember, if you can tell me what am I follow you all the time. I copy your every move. You can't touch me. You can't catch me. It's not your ex-girl. It's not common sense. It's not Instagram. It's not Facebook. It's not Twitter. I mean, what else? I can go. It's not dopey.
3: Yo, and people, it's not think good. About it. Think about it, people.
4: Think about think it. About good, it, good. It's easy to not eat here, Jer.
3: Yeah.
4: All right? 1-800-875-5433. That's 1-800-875-5433. With the purchase of one buckle, me say, me I give them 4 buckles in total. A buckle of the BioCleanse. If them ask to the strength of a man or the strength of a woman, them I get it. 1-800-875-5433. 1-800-875-5433. May I look on the clock? I may look on the time. I know I talk a little while, but I just wanted to say, ladies and gentlemen, I appreciate you guys having us as a proud sponsor on this premium program coming to you live each and every day, Monday through Friday, all right, on a daily basis.
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5: Thank you so much for tuning in into this powerful radio station. Coming up straight ahead, of course, you're going to hear me speak about a product that is known as the Alpha Plus Greens. It has won awards throughout the entire United States of America and is still the number one greens in the world. Right? With that said, if you'd like to take advantage of the offer, this product, believe it or not, crazy it is, normally $600. I'll be doing it for $99 for the next 20 minutes as you listen to what it is that's going on. 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If you can answer this question, I'll be able to give it to you for only $99. Yes, this greens with so many herbs, 27 different herbs in it, and primarily herbs from Jamaica, all right? 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
1: When I first signed up with them, my credit was shot. And I, when I say shot, I mean it was like below the credit, you know, below, I guess, 400. Thanks to USA Credit Repair, they did such a wonderful job. Now my credit is 745. I can't believe it. It is wonderful. Wonderful. I never thought I can get my credit repaired ever again. I thought it was impossible. I didn't know where to look. And thanks to USA Credit Repair, listening to the radio one day, I said, let me take it upon myself, give them a call. I didn't think it could happen. And sure enough, I have a 745. I still don't know what to do. I'm so happy.
2: 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Now, listen up. We come to this country, and I did the same thing. I maxed out all of my credit cards. I run up the bills, but can't pay them. 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I even filed bankruptcy. Even bankruptcy I filed, okay? 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And with all of that, guess what? We were able to form a company almost 30 years ago that is known as USA Credit Repair with four attorneys. 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We come to this country, and I did the same thing. I maxed out all of my credit cards. I run up the bills, but can't pay them. I had collections, everything. I even filed bankruptcy. Even bankruptcy, I filed, okay? But I got through it all.

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2: Thank you so much for tuning in to this powerful radio station. Coming up straight ahead, of course, you're going to hear me speak about a product that is known as the Alpha Plus Greens. It has won awards throughout the entire United States of America and is still the number one greens in the world. Right? With that said, if you'd like to take advantage of the offer, this product, believe it or not, crazy it is normally $600. I'll be doing it for $99 for the next 20 minutes as you listen to what it is that's going on. So right now, do me a favor. Give me a call. If you can answer this question, I'll be able to give it to you for only $99. Yes, this greens with so many herbs, 27 different herbs in it, and primarily herbs from Jamaica, all right? If you can answer this question, I will absolutely, definitely hook you up with this product for only $99, which helps with so many different things. Diabetes, blood pressure, cholesterol, joint health, circulation, the eye health, and much more. All you've got to do right now is answer this question. Are you ready? Hopefully you're all ready. 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
3: That's the only way people will know what I'm capable of. She switched jobs. And the reason she switched her job was because she wanted to leave the city because of the congestion pricing. She used to work in the city when the congestion pricing started. She bought a house in Long Island, switched to a hospital in Long Island. But she was in contract. She was getting the loan, in the middle of getting the loan. And the person told her that she could not get a loan anymore because she had a gap in employment. If you know the guidelines, you would know the guideline for Fannie Mae differs from that of Freddie Mac. One says you can't have a gap of over 30 days. The other says within reason with explanation.
5: Mm-hmm.
3: So they told her she couldn't get it, and I closed her in 3 weeks.
5: There you go.
3: So knowing guidelines, that's the moral of the story. And I have so many stories like that. I had a guy doing FHA, and he was doing it for a year and a half before I met him and couldn't close. And I closed him in a month.
5: Wow.
3: And I'm talking real stories. I don't need to make anything up at all. So I think my value is knowing the guidelines, keeping up to date with them. Right? Because they constantly change, so that when a customer is faced with a situation, you know what agency can do what, and if then none of them can help them, then
5: and
3: so
5: what
3: be
5: their
3: it.
5: Options are.
3: Exactly. So another example is like student loans. Your student loans, there are different guidelines as to the payment that can be used, the monthly payment that we have to use to qualify you. And for some, it might be a lower amount than for others. One may be 1% of your balance, while the other one is 0.5%. And if you don't know that, and you're just using 1% to qualify somebody, and the ratios don't work, then that mortgage banker might be stuck. So you have to know the guidelines in and out in order to, like, really help people. And I think that's where my value is added and where others may fall short.
6: Okay. One of the things I want you to touch on, though, all right, and I love everything that you just said, and thank you so much for explaining in detail. But one of the things that I do believe that you're excellent at is understanding our people. Okay. And what do I mean by that, folks? Yes, there's, she do loans for everybody. Black, blue, green, white, everybody. However, she's off Caribbean. What are, she's a Yadi. All right. And, you know, I love the fact that she understands our Jamaican people, because our people are not the easiest to deal with. All right. She understands them. You know, when one of us walk into a regular place, you know, it's like a whole different story. So that's the reason why I am very happy that she has been helping the Caribbean community, and she's still helping the Caribbean community because she understands our culture. All right. There's so many things as to how we are here in the United States in reference to our compensation, in reference to what's going on, in reference to the family, in reference to our income, in reference to our credit, which she will speak about in another program. All right. But I love the fact that she understands the people. Now, FHA, I want her to touch on FHA before we conclude. But before we do that, ladies and gentlemen, my name is David Squeezaniki, and Des have helped me multiple times. And I want to speak about the first time that I wanted to buy a property in Florida. And the big part of that for me, it wasn't about the affordability of the property. It wasn't about, you know, I have homes elsewhere, but I wanted a property in Florida. However, here's one thing. I'm a businessman. And that property in Florida, more or less, is going to be used for business, all right? And I asked her to actually handle that for me. I was amazed at how quickly she put together this deal for me, where, ladies and gentlemen, I was able to purchase this property in a corporation name. And ladies and gentlemen, she will tell you about things called the No Doc program, all right? I am telling you, it's an unbelievable deal she put together for me. That's one. Another time, she that's a purchase. Another time, she did another deal for me where I was able to refinance. And this lady gave me like $380,000. Boom, just like that, out of a property I have.
3: I didn't really give you. You had the equity in the property.
6: I had the equity in the property.
3: That's the beauty about home ownership.
6: Yes. So there is so much here on the Mortgage Link that you will learn. And I want for you to think, not once, not twice, not three times, but four times before you go anywhere else. The only thing that I'm asking of you, and the best compliment that you can give me, is to give her a chance to do a review and give you options from where she sits or stands. Yeah, you have many people you can go to. And a lot of folks think that those depositors bank are the ones that we should go to. But no, have a conversation with her first. She's not going to twist your arm or anything. And then, hey, make your decision. So what I want to do before I have her touch on FHA loan, and I know we're a little bit long-winded today, but I wanted to touch on what is an FHA loan, who can qualify for it, and if she offers that, which she does, as she said earlier. But I wanted to give you guys a number, easy number. You will always be able to use this number from the radio perspective. She will also give you a personal number when you call. But the number to call Des at Carol Mortgage, all right, is 800-477-LOAN. That's it. 800-477-LOAN. Easy number. That's 800-477-5626. That's 800-477-5626. Just give her a ring. All right. By the way, you don't necessarily have to want the loan today. If you want to understand more about it, maybe you're in contract somewhere, maybe something is going on. Can you get a loan right now for purchasing or refinancing? Just give her a call and say, yo, there's one talk to you, and I'm going to see what I go on for me. And I'm a credit this, I'm a credit that. All right, my credit good, I'm a credit great. All right, my income is this, or my income is that. What we can do? The number is 800-477-5626. If you're driving, easily remembered, 800-477-LOAN. Des, FHA, before we conclude, talk to me a little bit about that, and then we'll let you get on doing what it is that you do best in extending mortgages.
3: Okay. So, FHA. The FHA program is backed by HUD, which is the federal government, and it's designed for... It's very popular with first-time home buyers.
6: Mm-hmm.
3: However, it's for anyone who's purchasing a home that they will occupy as a primary residence. the down payment required is 3.5%. It's very low, and it can be utilized to purchase a one-family, a two-family, a three-family, or a four-family home. And the down payment is the same, 3.5%, for any one of those four property types. Also a condo. It cannot be utilized to purchase a co-op. A co-op is you own shares in a corporation, so it's a little bit different. But for condos, single family, two-unit, three-unit, four-unit, residential homes, you could get a FHA mortgage as long as you intend to occupy as your primary residence. And usually those are first-time home buyers. Because most buyers, they buy a home for themselves, and their second is going to be an investment. So usually the first one is usually their primary home. FHA allows you to have up to a 6% seller's concession. What that means is you could have the seller allow you to include some of your closing costs in the purchase price of the home, which is very good. So, you know, a lot of people, they don't have the money. They may have the income, but they don't have the savings to pay both down payment and closing costs. So seller's concession is one way that you could get assistance to cover your closing costs. It is something that has to be approved by the seller. But I speak about it because if you were getting, say, a conventional loan, for example, and conventional loans start at 3% as well. I'll talk about that in another session because there's so much to talk about. But if you're putting 3% or 5% down on a conventional loan, the maximum seller's concession that you could get is 3%. While with FHA, you could get 6% even when you're putting 3.5% down.
6: Wow.
3: Yes.
6: Talk about somebody who has depth and knowledge about mortgages. I am very happy that we're back at this again. You know, there's so many people that we're going to be helping. Des Etheridge. I know. You could take over the whole program. Des Etheridge, folks, for the mortgage link at Carol Mortgage. That's where she is. Let's drop the disclaimer and compliance.
3: Disclaimers?
6: Yes.
3: Okay. So I am a licensed mortgage broker in multiple states, as I explained. My NMLS ID number is 2100692. By going to the NMLS website and entering this number, you will be able to validate my company, verify all my license, and everything that I am saying to you now. It will also have the disclaimers for all the states that I am licensed in. And these states include the state of New York, state of New Jersey, the state of Connecticut, Georgia, Florida, and Arkansas.
6: I heard my states. And right now, actually, you're broadcasting in the tri-state area, New York, New Jersey, and Connecticut, and okay. South Florida. And
3: oh, nice.
6: Simultaneously. So, folks, it doesn't matter where you are right now listening to us. I am quite sure she can help you. 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Write the number down. As a matter of fact, dial it and let it ring. So, this way, you know she gets your number. 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And she's going to be here every Monday, Wednesdays, and Fridays. 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And once again, my people, please, before you go anywhere else, or even if you are already somewhere else, give her a call. All right? Let her do an analysis of what it is that you're doing in buying your house or refinancing your home. Once again, my name is David Squeezaniki here for The Ride Home until 6 p.m. Thank you so much, Irie Jam. Thank you so much, Roadblock Radio. We are Link Up Radio. And once again, we got so much to share with you. Des, thank you so much for being here with me. I'm looking forward to speaking with you again very soon. All right?
3: Thank you. And thanks for having me as well.
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2: 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Just one satisfied BioLife health and wellness customer telling it real. Let's roll.
3: Him trouble from cholesterol. Him have the pressure. Him have swelling, but him kind of sick. I'm have a funny and him, when him walk, him kind of stagger like. The man always walk with walking sick. I him go to doctor and get the medication. He still can't balance by himself. And when he started this 2 weeks ago, started going to make 2 weeks. And he called me on the phone and he said, you can't walk good, what do for you? Because I want to skip no walk on. He tell me about him alone. But me go see he walk all the way up on the main road. Chang, I forgot the walking stick and come back and look for the walking stick and left it at the 20 feet and up over the door thing all the way. No back pain, gone, clean. And him have a glow up on his face, a beautiful glow. Like, you know, when you like a load come off of you. Chang on his face have a beautiful glow up on his face. And I tell him, I couldn't believe it's from my life, man.
4: Well, right now we have Zenmar on the line. Zenmar, what's up, my bro?
5: And thanks again for having me, DJ Jer, on this premium station, you know, all right? Coming to you live across the entire tri-state area, even Connecticut, all over, all right? I wanted to basically touch base about one of the most essential products that we have in our arsenal, as Eric Patrona talking about, which is the BioLife Plus Supreme, which we recommend. It's an upgraded version of the original BioLife. And due to the comprehensive composition that's related to aging, it's highly recommended that you take the BioLife once you're over the age of even 40. So today, DJ Jer, with the purchase of one bottle of the BioLife Plus, I'm going to give them 3 more bottles absolutely free. To make it very easy, nice to come on and get a good package. You know. With the purchase of one bottle, now give them not one, you know, not two, 3 more bottles absolutely 100% free. Free.
4: Yeah, man, clear all answer right. There, clear answer there. We're giving it.
5: You know, I'm it. They also going to get a bottle of the BioCleanse absolutely free. And they will also get a bottle of the strength of a man or the strength of a woman. All right? And just to emphasize a little bit more on the BioCleanse, which is another phenomenal product in our arsenal, DJ Jer. And just to advise them, our cleanser is a perfect detox. To take you, if you can take to basically, if you want to rid your system of the toxin and waste. And a lot of these waste that I actually speak about on a daily basis, I would even say that the cleanser, it also helps to remove carcinogens. And carcinogens is a substance that is capable of causing cancer in living tissue. The Alpha Plus, the BioLife Plus Supreme, along with the actual BioCleanse, and the strength of a man or the strength of a woman, these are a complete starter package. But to the DJ Jer, they can't get that package if they don't have the answer to this simple trivia what me have. Somebody reach out to me and tell me common sense with you. One next person tell me about say, yeah, I know what the answer there. May I say, what's the answer? Go ahead. The person I say, I'm an ex-girl. May I say, no. Let's be serious. If they have the answer, the only way they will get 4 bottles of BioLife Plus, a bottle of the BioCleanse, the strength of a man or the strength of a woman, for the price of 1 bottle of the BioLife Plus, is if they can tell me, what am I? 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What am I? Rich kid, I say, yo, I want to the Maga boy, the man. Hey, Mr. Bridget, listen to me. 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
5: 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The other guys, they're not inside joke, by the way, people. 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I copy your every move. You can't touch me. You can't catch me. It's not your ex-girl. It's not common sense. It's not Instagram. It's not Facebook. It's not Twitter. I mean, what else? I can go. It's not dopey.
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5: 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May I look on the clock? 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
6: Thank you so much for tuning in into this powerful radio station. Coming up straight ahead, of course, you're going to hear me speak about a product that is known as the Alpha Plus Greens. It has winning awards throughout the entire United States of America and is still the number one greens in the world. Right? 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Yes, this greens with so many herbs, 27 different herbs in it, and primarily herbs from Jamaica, all right? 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

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Cause I want you to be ready the next time the devil comes to try you. Cause best believe life is gonna life. But I learned that we serve a God that's greater than any situation and anything that could ever come your way. And I'm glad to announce that every storm to ever exist from the beginning of time to today, they all had one thing in common. It had to come to an end.

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1: 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Cause best believe life is gonna life. 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And I'm glad to announce that every storm to ever exist from the beginning of time to today, they all had one thing in common. It had to come to an end. So you better get ready for the turnaround.

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12: 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We say morning, morning, morning, morning, morning, and welcome. Please make sure you're following DJ Rye Irie Jam. Make sure you're following DJ Biggs Road, I-N-T-L, on this Twitch platform, especially if you want that praise and worship from the top of the morning. You want to get your full dosage, right? Yes, man. So as you guys know, it is Thursday morning, so that means we are in Spectre offices, Spectre studios, the executive wing, you understand? So let's check in with the boss himself, Mr. DJ Rye. Make sure everything up and gunning on those sides. Morning, morning, morning, morning, morning, morning, morning.
13: Morning, morning, morning, morning, morning, morning, morning, morning, morning, morning. Good morning. Good morning, good morning, good morning, good morning. Morning, morning, morning, morning, morning, morning, morning. God is good?
12: All the time.
13: And all the time?
12: God is good.
13: God is?
12: The greatest.
13: Road Nation, I hope you're all saying it tonight. Try. Okay, rewind the cassette. God is good?
12: All the time.
13: And all the time.
12: God is good.
13: God is.
12: The greatest.
13: Yeah, man. That go with the morning. Gosh, back inside the studios of Spectre and Associates. And let me just remind everybody. Listen, it's Labor Day weekend, and I know I get it, Biggs. I get it. It's Labor Day weekend. I get it. No, I know what comes with it. Yeah. Frolicking, I get it. Gyrating, I get it. I get everything. Drinking, I get it. What I will not get and what I will not tolerate is drinking and driving.
12: Nah, sir.
13: People, lives are too important.
12: Seriously.
13: So this holiday weekend, I'm asking you, please just go easy. If you do get into an accident, this is the number I want you to have. Listen, this is your new emergency number. It's like on 911. This are your new emergency number. 1-800-318-8888. 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
13: 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Yeah? That rescue song by Sony G.
12: Yeah, bad.
13: Love it, man.
12: Bad.
13: Love it, love it.
12: Love it. Has a vibes. I'm not gonna
13: lie. Love it. Love that song. Love
12: message,
13: that song.
12: Energy, everything about it.
13: Yeah. Love that song. Okay, so I was in two meetings yesterday.
12: Okay.
13: About the truck. I've got another one when I get off the air. Like, This one that we're doing, this is political, man.
12: You know that Muffet called a corporate song, man.
13: Yeah. Now I've got to go for breakfast with the mayor and all the dignitaries. I got to be there by 6:30.
12: Man, get sanctioned, people.
13: I have to be there by 6:30. And the whole team's going to be there. David Levy, Cynthia Shea. Well, we're part of the breakfast thing that they're doing. And then we're going to be broadcasting live. So, you know, once Biggs is finished with praise and worship, we'll see if we can pull the stream so you can at least see or even hear what's taking place in Brooklyn. So I got to be in Brooklyn by 6:30. Otherwise, Mafeka Park far.
12: Cha-cha.
13: Minnowan Park far.
12: He said Minnowan Park far.
13: Yeah, the roads are going to be blocked off after that. And Minnowan Park far. So even though Minnowan Park too close and can't get out, there's two sides
12: that part,
13: to it.
12: Yeah, that part.
13: You know, people don't realize it.
12: The after effect.
13: Yeah. Yeah, and I'm trying to go places. And say, Moan Park close. And they're clear to you. Where the owner of BMW license plate, please move. Yeah, me no want to do that part there. Me no want to do that part there. So, Moan Park close, but not that close. That when we're ready for Flash It in the A, Flash It in the B, Flash It in the C, all kind of style. I can't flash it. You understand? But what are you guys doing for the weekend? Lots of things happening. I said, busy weekend. I'm excited to hear Sting, though. Sting is playing tomorrow night at his restaurant over there on Flatbush Avenue.
12: Nice.
13: Vibes of energy. So I'm definitely heading to Brooklyn for that. I told you about the boat ride on Sunday.
12: Yes.
13: And then we also have, my bridging tomorrow night at his restaurant. Over there on Flatbush Avenue.
12: Nice.
13: Vibes of energy. So I'm definitely heading to Brooklyn for that.

0: other day, and he was saying, you know, what's missing from a lot of the stuff that's happening now and why he missed the Q Club so much mm-hmm. is that no matter who I brought to the Q Club,
1: yeah,
0: whether it was Shabba Ranks, you know, Patrick Cabra, Papa San, Lieutenant mm-hmm. Stitchy, mm-hmm. Beanie, Bounty, he said that you always had a local talent open for them. And he told me that he remember when he opened for Lieutenant Stitchy.
1: Nice.
0: You know, so.
1: That must have been wicked.
0: Yeah. And then my talk about when Stitchy had do the splitting of the ear. You know, like most people split on the ground.
1: Yeah.
0: Stitchy jumps and his 2 foot go. Shh.
1: John so
0: does that. He does that ear split. So, yeah, those were the days, though. And again, we always say, just like even the sounds, you know, I heard a conversation about the war between Firelynx and Twitch, okay. Afrik.
1: Yeah.
0: They were always at war, and then the clash came. And the management team of Bodyguard. Now remember, you know, we come from Clarinda.
1: Yeah.
0: So Bodyguard. Yeah, technically I'm a son. Courtney go way back, the owner of the sound.
1: Okay.
0: Them time. The Rollin, who is the R in RBM. Promotion, which is Rollin Barney in Michigan.
1: Yeah.
0: He managed all the sounds.
1: Wow. Okay.
0: So Twin Thumb set up a clash between Bodyguard and Afrik. And because I said, I don't care where you come from, I'm defending the New York sound. You might have taken it to heart.
1: You know how that go.
0: Madam, take it to art, but how can I go against home team? Even if I know they're gonna lose.
1: Nah, facts.
0: And that's always what I've been. I represent New York.
1: Mm-hmm.
0: You know, and it's in my heart. What my heart said? Is it? What's
1: New
0: it? Is it?
1: Is tell it, the people them one. You know,
0: all right. Or coming on.
1: Yeah.
0: I just represent New York, so even though Bodyguard and Mason, you clash. With Afrik, even though I'm in North.

0: there's not a really a seriously good bet.
1: Mm-hmm.
0: But I got to put my money on Afrique.
1: That is it.
0: I just got to. So the month. All right, did you know, and this is part of the conversation that I'm going to call Chin and give him that part of the conversation.
1: Yeah.
0: Did you know when Bodyguard won, Rollin took the trophy and threw it on the ground? That's how angry. All right, hold on. Hold on. Hold on. Hold on.
1: Yo, star.
0: Sometimes people feel like. Right? Some of the stuff you say can't be real. Let me see. Hold on. Hold on.
1: The man throw the trophy upon the ground. Yes, Sandy, I thought we need stories. Time. Yeah,
0: hold on.
1: The phone I ring.
0: Hold on. Hold on.
1: Chanua,
0: let me get, let me see if I can get some receipts. That's what you all call it now, right? That is a new talk.
1: Yeah, the new talk.
0: Oh, good morning.
2: Morning, morning.
0: How you doing, sir?
2: Good, good.
0: Don't get nervous, man.
2: I'm trying to,
0: this is not the bill collector.
2: That's a joke, but that's right.
0: You're in. In this morning's episode of Storytime.
2: Okay. All right, not a problem.
0: New York City, Connecticut, Jersey, Pennsylvania, all those listening on all 15 stations. This is my brother. Twin Tom, okay? Now, Twin, I'm giving. Story time, and I'm telling them about no matter what sound system comes into America, we always cheer for the New York sound. And I don't say it behind the scenes. but I say it on the radio. So I'm telling them the story because I saw a little post about the the competition or the vibes between Super Twitch from Afrique and Firelinks from Body. God. So I'm telling our listeners that Bodyguard and Afrique clash. And I went on the radio and said, Mia. I'll go with Afrique.
3: Correct. 100% correct.
0: You take it from there. What did the management of Bodyguard say when I said that?
3: Well, management of Bodyguard, very upset. Very, very upset. You understand? They didn't like that, basically. But of course, we have to defend. In New York song, I remember the night of the clash itself when Bodyguard won. The manager took the trophy and fling it on the ground.
1: My walk right tonight.
3: Tag mash up the show for my link sketchy trophy. Can't say what I care. I want to put my address up. Yeah, man. They were very, very upset.
0: Biggs.
3: They never liked that at all.
0: They won. And the management took the trophy, Biggs. And fling it upon the ground.
3: Yep.
0: You can't make it up.
1: Yo.
0: So.
1: I read twin. Man set up.
3: But you know what happened? I think because we're going at free now, management Bodyguard probably thinks Neil Bodyguard probably will lose. I don't know why, because when the money, when the reaction was crazy.
0: Yeah, the reaction, yeah, it was.
3: Man wasn't jumping for joy. Man wasn't there. Man was just upset.
1: The
3: whole thing was that you went, you talk about about. I was more upset about that than winning than them winning the. Trophy.
0: And the thing is, Twin, by the God of my sound, like me and Johnny. He's like, York, I'm going to defend New York. I'm going to tell people.
1: He's to there at my heart.
0: But you're clashing with a New York sound. New York sound. That is just me. So all right. Say congratulations to your son. Just something before you go.
3: Oh no, no. He just and serve Aaron.
1: Amazing.
3: I was like, listen, restaurant alone to him. Mother convince him to be as much classes because he already had a degree from
1: Stone. Nice.
3: So I'm just going to finish it up, man. You know?
0: Notice how casual. He owns a restaurant too. We're talking about Nolan's.
1: Elma, I think it's
3: you're gonna say it's actually
0: right, that's a word, right by the to that pharmacy open 20.
1: Always
0: I don't know if it still
1: open.
0: Is, but back in the pharmacy was open 24 hours. I would say anything bigger, so I guess it's not 24 hours anymore. But right there, while you're there, check out him. He has his own ice cream.
3: What he did. He branded Jamaican chef. So if you're coming at your Asian style.
0: All right.
3: It's doing very well.
0: Yeah. People of here, Elmont. Road. You can't miss it right beside the pharmacy. Food they have this bowl. Talk to us about the bowl.
3: Oh, you got Chipotle.
0: Yeah.
3: So you can do it with both. So you get a Chipotle style this sound. Corn and all of that, jerk chicken or stew chicken. Or, you know, bowl to bowl use.
0: Mm-hmm. So proud of that young man.
3: He's not doing very bad at all, you know, I'm doing good.
0: Man. Seriously, for a young man. So we appreciate you, my brother. I'm going to link you later. You know some of my brother, right? I did. I
1: show you.
0: Biggs, the man, that's something else printed by very expensive. No, man, this I got Jamaica. It was a wicked clash. Wicked clash. And I'm talking about, that's a freak. When it had the most stars, because think about it. Yeah, Jagger B, Richie, you have Super. To it place right now. Nori's everywhere, right? They all went on, did their own. Solo, right?
1: Yeah.
0: You know, was after. Free. And I was bigger than Stone Love because at the time, than Stone Love. Before place. A night in Claudia Bronx with Jagger B, Richie the Sorry. There's somewhere else, you know. And I remember when Steely left, yeah. And it happened at the Q Club. He left Afri.
1: Story time in the Boston.
0: Your attorney again, I remind you this weekend, please, just in case, I want to make sure you have it. 318-8888. That's the number, personal injury. All right. I'm saying we're having technical issues. This has been happening. It's worse. Big. Check the road live.
1: I'm checking it.
0: It's coming through clear today because I got so many requests. The artists and I really don't know. So let me start again.
4: Yourself face today.
0: Biggs, you know what I'm playing.

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Chad's record celebrating Jamaica's 64th year of independence. 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

Mind I say, live in love and unity. 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
2: My name is Endora Hale. I'm a college student working two jobs. I ended up in the 500 because I was working for a security company when I was 21, and then the hours started getting reduced. And I heard USA Credit Repair, so I said, you know what, let me give it a try. I don't have anything else. I don't have anything to lose. And I said, you know, I really want to repair my credit and, you know, make it something where if I'm applying for a supervisory position or I want to purchase a car or a house, I can say that, okay, my credit is fine. And I know that that's not going to be an issue for me when it comes to employers and just life overall. People tend to look at your credit, but that's basically your fingerprint right there in society. First happened when I called was they explained to me the negative impact that was affecting my credit. And then after that, then they would call me once or twice a week to follow up with the process, because repairing your credit, it is a process. It's not something that happens overnight. And they explained to me that sometimes the credit bureaus can be a little stubborn, so I have to keep remaining in touch and sending them additional letters that I received from TransUnion, Equifax, and Experian, which I did. I maintained that. And then when I received my letter, it said that the negative inquiries that was impacting my credit has been removed. And that took 3 months, because I only had 4 negative inquiries. Thank you so much. And I hope that you remain positive and remain positive and just knowing that you are blessed. And I thank you for having USA Credit Repair.
3: 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Now, one of the things that we may or may not know is that when we get our credit card bills, we must make the payments within 30 days of the due date. 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
4: 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get reality, you get this thing straight, you a thousand million trillion times will get results with the case handles. I fully, thoroughly endorse this family. Bye.
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7: I went to the doctor and my A1C that was up at, it came down from a 6.2, I'm down to a 5.5. And my cholesterol is good. The good one is good. The bad one is good. My everything is good. The doctor said she haven't seen such a good that she took me off everything that I was taking. And she took them out my chart. She took out that I'm now no longer I'm pre-diabetic and all that stuff she took out. So I'm on the right track, so I can't mess up. So you know I have to get my products. You know that. Because that's all I'm taking now anyway.
8: For me, I got the berberine, the blood sugar, and I got the BioCleanse. And then I hear you talking about, again, about the Alpha Plus Green. But when I called Mr. Haneke, I was supposed to go do blood work the 19th. I have to get the Alpha Green before. And Brother Gary, I took it, and I went to the doctor yesterday for my checkup.
9: Brother Gary, I was thinking about the money, but when I heard you saying health is wealth, I say if I die, the rent still going to stay and don't pay.
10: True.
9: So let her take the rent money and buy the Alpha Plus Green. And when I went, the doctor said, keep doing what you're doing. I don't know what, but everything is great. Thank you and Mr. Aniki so much, Brother Gary. Yesterday I come out happy like I win $1 million yesterday. Gary, I feel so good. Brother Gary, like, I have a load now. I feel light. I'm so glad for this BioLife. Brother Gary, you would ever know I feel yesterday when I hear my result of my A1C and my blood pressure was good. Brother Gary, I always see my doctor 3 months. Yesterday he said, don't come back till 5 months.
10: Hello, good morning.
11: Mr. Brother G. Yo. Testimony has shaped me up more well now. But you want me to say, Alice, Brother J?
10: Of course, me Alice, but I say, we can't know anything we want to do, you know.
11: Me say, and not even that alone. You see, when they said them little things, they say we can't do what we want. Let me tell you this point, bang! More everybody pick up their phone right now. Donovan, me all the call name. Sister Nita, you see me? Sister Beverly, all right? And you... Hey, listen, me go call Robert name, you know. Me never want to call Robert name. Me just go say it. Robert, Ireland, me call all I name them, Brother G. Some of your top purchasers of them. Some of your top listeners them. When a top call, when name deal you run. Because you see, this a deal I'm about to do right now.
10: Yeah.
11: One and get, not one, not two, but one and get 3 products. You remember, you always look out for them and they say, yo, make them get the 3, see the $199, no?
10: Mm-hmm.
11: You know what me I said this morning, Brother G? Me I give them 3 products to $199, but me I pay $99 out of it for them. What that mean?
10: That sound like a problem, you know.
11: Hey, me say, that mean them basically, hey, everybody, I go get 3 product right now, Brother G, for only $99, because me appear the next 99 for them. You hear what me say? Any 3 BioLife products for $99. I could have the Berberine, the Eye Formula, the BioCleanse. May I give them 3 products this morning for $99. But you know me have to find one of the easiest trivia as them on radio right now. This is a trivia, your people. Everybody should have the answer. Yes, it's a Jamaican spiced Caribbean dumpling. It's made from grated green banana, sweet potato. We call it dukunu in a foreign. All right? And this is where them mix up the grated green banana, the sweet potato, the cornmeal, a little bit of sugar and spice, nutmeg too, a little bit of vanilla. Then they tighten a one banana leaf with a string and steam it for 45 to 60 minutes. We call that dukunu. In a Jamaica, we have another name for dukunu. If you can tell me the other name for dukunu, two other names I know for dukunu. I'm in a tire leaf, all right? No, I'm in a tire leaf. I want to know the other name for dukunu this morning. And if you have the answer, people, I'm extending any 3 BioLife products for $99. But in Africa, I know, listen, I want $100. Them somebody for do it, but me can personally afford to do it for the first 50 people. 50 people will get 3 for $190 for $99 because it's normally 3 for $199. But me, I go pay the next $99 for them. So everybody, call this number now and tell them another name for dukunu. The number is 866-628-5433. That is 866-628-5433. Mr. I'm a blood of pump right now. Me excited. Me said 3 products for $99. Not $199 enough. Me said 3 products for $99, people. But in Africa, me know the number is 866-628-5433. That is 866-628-5433. Just pick up your phone, dial the number, tell me another name for dukunu. It's that simple, it's that easy. You will receive any 3 BioLife products. Me not say one, me not say two, you know. Me say 3, you know, I get for $99. I'm in a stutter. But remember, I only have few on me can do it for this morning. See, my phone all the ring already there. 866-628-5433. That is 866-628-5433. So let me slow down real quick. If you have diabetes, hypertension, cholesterol, fibroid, prostate, lupus, cancer, any medical issue where you suffer from, just pick up your phone right now, dial the number, tell me another name for dukunu. What is another name for dukunu? 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If you don't hear me tomorrow morning, better yet, me sure you're not going to hear me 6 o'clock in the morning. Because then go say, yo, me tell you, say you can do what you want to, but you go up on the radio, go give away a whole shop. Matter of fact, I'm going to do the plug this morning. And then go say, Brother G, where you, Brother G, matter of fact, you give the number for me, Brother G, me gone, me gone.
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5: 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Coming up straight ahead, of course, you're going to hear me speak about a product that is known as the Alpha Plus Greens. It has won awards throughout the entire United States of America and is still the number one greens in the world. Right? With that said, if you'd like to take advantage of the offer, this product, believe it or not, crazy it is, normally $600. I'll be doing it for $99 for the next 20 minutes as you listen to what it is that's going on. So right now, do me a favor. Give me a call. If you can answer this question, I'll be able to give it to you for only $99. Yes, this greens with so many herbs, 27 different herbs in it, and primarily herbs from Jamaica, all right? If you can answer this question, I will absolutely, definitely hook you up with this product for only $99, which helps with so many different things. Diabetes, blood pressure, cholesterol, joint health, circulation, the eye health, and much more. All you've got to do right now is answer this question. Are you ready? Hopefully you're all ready. Here it is. Here we go. All right. 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

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Hey,

0: 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That's 828-663-5683. 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
1: My name is Endora Hale. I'm a college student working two jobs. I ended up in the 500 because I was working for a security company when I was 21, and then the hours started getting reduced. And I heard USA Credit Repair, so I said, you know what, let me give it a try. I don't have anything else. I don't have anything to lose. And I said, you know, I really want to repair my credit and, you know, make it something where if I'm applying for a supervisory position or I want to purchase a car or a house, I can say that, okay, my credit is fine. And I know that that's not going to be an issue for me when it comes to employers and just life overall. People tend to look at your credit, but that's basically your fingerprint right there in society. First happened when I called was they explained to me the negative impact that was affecting my credit. And then after that, then they would call me once or twice a week to follow up with the process, because repairing your credit, it is a process. It's not something that happens overnight. And they explained to me that sometimes the credit bureaus can be a little stubborn, so they have to, I have to keep remaining in touch and sending them additional letters that I received from TransUnion, Equifax, and Experian, which I did. I maintained that. And then when I received my letter, it said that the negative inquiries that was impacting my credit has been removed. And that took 3 months, because I only had 4 negative inquiries. Thank you so much. And I hope that you remain positive and remain
0: positive. Dial those digits now. 8281 Love. That's 828-663-5683.
1: Laura Hale. I'm a college student working two jobs. I ended up in the 500 because I was working for a security company when I was 21, and then the hours started getting reduced. And I heard USA Credit Repair, so I said, you know what, let me give it a try. I don't have anything else. I don't have anything to lose. And I said, you know, I really want to repair my credit and, you know, make it something where if I'm applying for a supervisory position or I want to purchase a car or a house, I can say that, okay, my credit is fine. And I know that that's not going to be an issue for me when it comes to employers and just life overall. People tend to look at your credit, but that's basically your fingerprint right there in society. First happened when I called was they explained to me the negative impact that was affecting my credit. And then after that, then they would call me once or twice a week to follow up with the process, because repairing your credit, it is a process. It's not something that happens overnight. And they explained to me that sometimes the credit bureaus can be a little stubborn, so they have to, I have to keep remaining in touch and sending them additional letters that I received from TransUnion, Equifax, and Experian, which I did. I maintained that. And then when I received my letter, it said that the negative inquiries that was impacting my credit has been removed. And that took 3 months. Because I only had 4 negative inquiries. Thank you so much, and I hope that you remain positive and remain positive and just knowing that you are blessed, and I thank you for having USA Credit Repair.
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1: Welcome to the Thank you so much for tuning in into this powerful radio station. Coming up straight ahead, of course, you're going to hear me speak about a product that is known as the Alpha Plus Greens. It has winning awards throughout the entire United States of America and is still the number one greens in the world. Right? With that said, if you'd like to take advantage of the offer, this product, believe it or not, crazy it is, normally $600. I'll be doing it for $99 for the next 20 minutes as you listen to what it is that's going on. 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If you can answer this question, I'll be able to give it to you for only $99. Yes, this greens with so many herbs, 27 different herbs in it, and primarily herbs from Jamaica, all right? 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Diabetes, blood pressure, cholesterol, joint health, circulation, the eye health, and much more. 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
1: Oh, thank you. I was dying to talk to you again.
2: Well, that's very good, Miss Mirage. By the way, you and Supercat share the same last name. All right, talk to me. Wagwan.
1: Yeah, you know, and the last time I talked to you is when I just started taking BioLife, and it was really bringing back my strength and all the pain in my knees and stuff.
2: Uh-huh.
1: Yes, well, I went to the doctor, and I did a physical, which I do every year, and I'm always getting, the cholesterol level is too high, this too high, and I went the 17th of March, and I've been taken by a life. Thanks to this guy that always, when I call, he sent out the order and everything on time.
2: What's his name?
1: Zenmar.
2: Oh, Zenmar. Oh, that guy.
1: Oh, man, he just hit me up yesterday. He sent out, what you call it, the order 333.
2: Oh, the 333, that guy. Also, that guy give it a 333. It's a good thing it's not the other guy. But that guy give it a 333. All right, tell me more, Miriam.
1: Yes, it was highly recommended to me, so I said, okay, send it. But I'm going to tell you, when I went and took the physical on the 17th of March, I got back my results, and everything was in normal range. My glucose scan test, everything, what they call it, cholesterol levels, and everything was just perfect. And the doctor is saying to me, oh, keep up the good work. I don't know what you're doing, but keep up the hard work. She wouldn't like to know. It's a woman doctor. She wouldn't like to know. I don't do any hard work. I just drink my life.
2: As simple as that.
1: And you know what happened? It took me to lose my sister on Christmas Eve. She passed from diabetes. And I used to hear BioLife advertising and didn't pay any attention because I thought people get paid to do the same thing. And I told him before on the other testimony, I was on the highway when I hear it, and it's just like I said, I'm going to pull over and call and get this stuff because I don't want to die like my sister. And I was on the border of diabetes. So since I started taking it, it took me to lose my sister for me to wake up and realize that I have to buy my life back with BioLife. And I tell you, this is the best thing ever happened to me. I get a clean bill of health. The doctor says, keep up the good work, the hard work. But I'm not working hard. I'm just drinking BioLife.
2: Wow.
1: And I tell you, I am so happy that I made the choice to try it. And I'm telling anybody out there. Right now, I have a friend. The order that I called in for yesterday with Zimar, I have a friend that have lupus. And she is... terrible. She's in a worse stage. And the reason why I sent her that much, because I want her to try it. And I told her I'm going to let her try it, because if everything goes well for me, it will go well for her. Yes. And I can tell anybody about this testimony that I'm giving today. Thank God that I find something to help me.
2: Darling, let me tell you something. I just don't want the listeners out there to wait until something like what happened to you in reference to your family member in December to happen to them. You see,
1: no, she was just 60 years old, just turned 60, and just dropped dead. I went to pick her up 9 o'clock, and before I got there, she passed.
2: And many of us believe that, we get up this morning, so everything is all right. But no, it's time for you to start putting BioLife in your body. BioLife save lives. Look at Miriam. March 17th, you went to your doctor for a complete blood work. And your blood work came back, and your doctor said that everything in your blood work has been normalized and is A-okay. Isn't that wonderful?
1: Wonderful. Praise the Lord for BioLife. And you know what? It shouldn't be BioLife. It should be BioLife. Buy your life back, because you know what? That's the best thing that ever come. And what I like about it, everything is organic. It's not anything that's going to put your blood pressure up. It's all, man, no matter how much money my bills have to pay, I prefer put off the bills, the rent, everything, and buy by your life.
2: There you go.
1: My health is important to me.
2: 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What's your full name, darling?
1: Miriam Marad.
3: 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Yes, you, so you can try it. 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When we give you a trivia, we know the products are not cheap. 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
4: Welcome to the Ladies and Gentlemen, testimony time. Here's what BioLife Health and Wellness is doing for real people every day. Don't go anywhere.
5: Yeah, me said the man said glaucoma still there, but the high fluid, it gone, and the eye a bill back up. My man said it no later, but the eye body a bill back up. It's a brother, the pillar walk like a clock. He said, never can't tell. He said, yeah, me said, what the man said, Leroy? Because me said, how much is my score now? Because I shot 20, the man said, it shall be a 10. I mean, they left me gone with the amount where the eye pressure be naturally. You understand? Like I said, 10, I made the 11. So I made the more, brother. I said, the pill, I kick it, hedge up, everything will work. I can tell you, brother, it's a change. So I go and do it one at a time. You know what I say? I pray now for God to heal me glaucoma. And he might do it when you're ready. But I do a squeeze on you, I say, take them and gone. See, brother, I never man no want the neurospirin something. But they mean, Gary, the man wants it. You know, when he read this, he say good, the man wants it. But they mean, I mean, I get none free. Because they're rich people. But me have it here. They see that bus by the dashboard. He said, Leroy, he said, yeah, man, we can't get it free. Just give me the money. And whatever, check and sit in line and you know, come out to me. Because they want to get it free. And I give none free. And to what listen, we kill him. Man can't open the food but I'm going to kill him. And he read it and say, it fit him. He said, print, brother, they are natural stuff. So we can get it free. Me have it for you. Me have got the me and we can buy it free. So me also, my do. All right, brother. More love than a brother. Tell mommy I feel me, yes, sir. I'm blessing. Take care, bro.
6: I went to the doctor and my A1C that was up at it came down from a 6.2. I'm down to a 5.5. And my cholesterol is good. The good one is good, the bad one is good. My everything is good. The doctor said she haven't seen such a good that she took me off everything that I was taking. And she took them off my chart. She took out that I'm now no longer I'm pre-diabetic and all that stuff she took out. So I'm on the right track, so I can't mess up. So you know I have to get my products. You know that. Because that's all I'm taking now anyway.
7: This is a deal I'm about to do right now.
8: Yeah.
7: One and get, not one, not two, but one and get three products. You remember, you always look out for them and they say, yo, make them get the three, so the $199, no?
8: Mm-hmm.
7: You know what me I said this morning, Brother G? Me I give them three products to $199, but me I pay $99 outside for them. What that mean?
8: That sound like a problem, you know.
7: Hey, me say, that mean them basically, hey, everybody, I go get three product right now, Brother G, for only $99, because me appear the next $99 for them. You hear what me say? Any three BioLife products for $99. I could have the Berberine, the iFormula, the BioCleanse. Me I give them three products this morning for $99. But you know me have to find one of the easiest trivia as them on radio right now. This is a trivia your people, everybody should have the answer. Yes, it's a Jamaican spiced Caribbean dumpling. It's made from grated green banana and sweet potato. We call it dukuno in a foreign. All right? And this is where them mix up the grated green banana, the sweet potato, the cornmeal, a little bit of sugar and spice, nutmeg too, a little bit of vanilla. Then they tighten a one banana leaf with a string and steam it for 45 to 60 minutes. We call that dukuno. In Jamaica, we have another name for dukuno. If you can tell me the other name for dukuno, two other names I know for dukuno. I'm in Antarctica leaf, all right? No, I'm in Antarctica leaf. I want to know the other name for dukuno this morning. And if you have the answer, people, I'm extending any three BioLife products for $99. But in Africa, I know. Listen, I want on Gerano. Them send me to do it for, but me can personally afford to do it for the first 50 people. 50 people will get three for $99 because it's normally three for $199, but me I go pay the next $99 for them. So everybody call this number now and tell them another name for Dukuno. The number is 866-628-5433. That is 866-628-5433. 5433. Me say, I'm a blood pump right now. Me excited. Me say, three products for $99. Not $199, you know. Me say, three products for $99, people. But in Africa, me know, the number is 866-628-5433. That is 866-628-5433. Just pick up your phone, dial the number, tell me another name for Dukuno. It's that simple, it's that easy. You will receive any three BioLife products. Me not say one, me not say two, you know. Me say three, you know, I get for $99. I mean, I stutter. But remember, I only have few hours, I can do it for this morning. See, my phone already ring already there. 866-628-5433. That is 866-628-5433. So let me slow down real quick. If you have diabetes, hypertension, cholesterol, fibroid, prostate, lupus, cancer, any medical issue where you suffer from, just pick up your phone right now, dial the number, tell me another name for Dukuno. What is another name for Dukuno? If you have the answer, I'm going to talk Tire Leaf, you know, I'm going to want to hear Tire Leaf. Just give me the answer and you will get any three BioLife products for $99. And remember, you know, people, you know, if you have a medical issue, for call BioLife Health and Wellness, just know, say, this is the deal I want to do. I last run of the day. If you don't hear me tomorrow morning, better yet, me sure you're not going to hear me 6 o'clock in the morning. Because then go say, yo, me tell you, say, you can do what you want to do, but you go up on the radio, go give away a whole shop. Matter of fact, I'm going to do the plug this morning. And then go say, Brother G, where you, Brother G, matter of fact, you give the number there for me, Brother G. Me gone. Me gone.
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9: 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Coming up straight ahead, of course, you're going to hear me speak about a product that is known as the Alpha Plus Greens. It has winning awards throughout the entire United States of America and is still the number one greens in the world. Right? 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I'll be doing it for $99 for the next 20 minutes as you listen to what it is that's going on. 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Yes, this greens with so many herbs, 27 different herbs in it, and primarily herbs from Jamaica, all right? 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
2: On this radio station, Irie Jam and Link Up Radio. But really, seriously, ladies and gentlemen, with everything that's happening around the world, good and bad, indifferent and so forth, before you use another attorney when it comes to an accident, I don't care if that attorney is on this station, another station, elsewhere, your grandma friend, your father friend, your uncle friend, it doesn't matter. What do you have to lose in having a free conversation with Adam Handler? Absolutely nothing. If you don't like what you hear, then tell Adam to go jump off the bridge. Not literally, but you understand where I'm coming from. But pick up the phone, dial the number now, let it ring for about 10 seconds, store the number, and share it with others. You never know. Friends, family, foe, ladies and gentlemen, this may be the best advice I give you when it comes to accident cases. Adam's number, 855-232-6108. That's 855-232-6108. Don't make the mistake others do, because you don't have to make that mistake. It's just a simple phone call. So God forbid something happens, reach out to Adam Handler, 855-232-6108. Adam, I want to say thank you so much for being whom you are.
10: Appreciate it. And we have time for one quick testimonial?
2: Quick one, yes, sir.
10: All right, there we go. And ladies and gentlemen, I appreciate this platform. Squeeze, of course, I appreciate the endorsement. But I love the endorsements of those individuals who never, ever, ever thought they'd get into an accident and then needed my help. Check out this.
11: All right, I come to pick my check up. Case Andra. Yeah, live and living testimony. It's real, you know, I was very informative. I listened to the radio program. And I call like 3-4 lie over the Christmas. No joke thing. Yeah. Nobody no pick up. I hear one man pick up with them kids in the background. Say, what?
8: Have
11: a case, you know?
8: What?
11: Brother lick my car like a joke. I'm going to pay for it. Pay for my injury. Yeah. Best lawyer on in town. No joke.
10: Listen, I love that one.
2: Yeah, it's very straightforward.
10: Hey, what's brother lick my car like as no joke?
2: Nobody try to talk Pato Bridgen. All right. Anyway, Adam, thank you so much, man. Prior results would not guarantee similar outcome. But don't go to the other dudes. Go with Adam Andor. 855-232-6108. Did I scare you people? Hopefully I didn't. Adam, I'll catch up with you on the flip side, man. Let me drop this track again. And thank you so much for coming on with the
10: thank
2: delay.
10: Thank you, Squeeze. Appreciate you.
2: You're welcome, brother.
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2: Hi, Olive, how you doing?
3: Okay, Mrs. Grease, how you doing?
2: I'm wonderful, darling. I know you want to sign up, so let me just get you going. I have quite a few people on the
3: line. No. I want to talk to you to tell you that you are doing a wonderful work.
2: Well, thank
3: when
2: you
3: I came
2: so much.
3: In this country and I worked so hard, I had a wonderful credit until my kids then messed up my credit and I couldn't get not even one credit card. And from you call and I link with you and your co-workers.
4: My name is Bernadette. I'm ecstatic. I can sleep. I got a peace of mind. All because of you are a godsend. I walked into my bank the other day. I went to do some transaction. And the teller was like, oh, we got a credit card for you. I said, excuse me? I said, but my credit is not good. He said, oh, no. He said, look at this. We have a credit card for you, $4,000. I said, are you serious? He said, well, you're not happy? You don't act like you're happy. I'm like, yes, I'm happy. I'm shocked. I'm, you know. But I didn't tell him what I did, you know. I said, oh, my God. I have to call Squeeze. I got to call somebody. I got to tell somebody. It happened, like, overnight. It's not even a good 3 months yet, and I've got results. I'm like, he is really on the ball. It works. It works. You are godsend. You're truly blessed. If you didn't lie about the bio life, hell, you're not going to lie like this now. I'm living testimony of that. You are a godsend. I have to tell everybody because, you know, some people are still, you know, iffy about it. I'm like, go for it.
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7: Thank you so much for tuning in into this powerful radio station. Coming up straight ahead, of course, you're going to hear me speak about a product that is known as the Alpha Plus Greens. It has won awards throughout the entire United States of America and is still the number one greens in the world. Right? With that said, if you'd like to take advantage of the offer, this product, believe it or not, crazy it is normally $600. I'll be doing it for $99 for the next 20 minutes as you listen to what it is that's going on. Coming up straight ahead, of course, you're going to hear me speak about a product that is known as the Alpha Plus Greens. It has won awards throughout the entire United States of America and is still the number one greens in the world. Right? With that said, if you'd like to take advantage of the offer,

0: for things: diabetes, blood pressure, cholesterol, joint health, circulation, the eye health, and much more. All you've got to do right now is answer this question. Are you ready? 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

0: Hello, and thank you so much for tuning in to this radio station and listening to yours truly, David Squeeze Aniki, your nutrition coach at BioLife Now That Store. I would love for you to follow that website. Now, ladies and gentlemen, I just wanted to take some time to talk to you quickly because we have been inundated with phone calls on people getting our Alpha Plus greens, the jumbo size, which retails for $599, call it $600. And we have it on sales for only $99. Having studied nutrition for years now, and if you're over 50 years old, 85% of you will start seeing and feeling ailments. It's inevitable. From the day you were born, you are dying. And as we get older, our lives change. And there are certain things that your body is going to start doing. It will start failing. Now, you can slow down the failure by giving the body what it really needs to survive longer. One of the things happens to be that we have been brainwashed by Western medicine and many people to think that we cannot. And the only thing that we need to use is the medicine that the doctors and scientists prescribe to us. Now, mind you, I am a very big advocate of doctors and medicine. I do use both. However, the majority of the doctors do not tell you about vitamins and minerals. They do not tell you about nutrients from herbs that can actually help you to slow down the process of you getting diseases and sicknesses. Isn't it time you start taking care of that body? It's not just drinking water and exercising. It's also supplementing, which is where you give the body nutrients. And I say by way of herbs. But if you're realizing that you're getting headaches, you realize that you're getting numbness, you're realizing that your diabetes is getting worse, your blood pressure is getting worse, your cholesterol is getting worse, the doctors are giving you medicine which controls it, yes, and I'm not saying to stop. Listen to your doctor. However, what I'm saying is, if you're taking regular vitamins, throw them out. If you're looking for a herb that will definitely 100% give you benefits, get our product, the Alpha Plus Green. This product comes out of our FDA-regulated facility. So, ladies and gentlemen, David Squeeze Aniki here. I am going to extend to you the Alpha Plus Greens, which has 27 plus herbs, giving you all the nutrients your body needs. I've spoken with so many people who are saying they're seeing better. Their blood sugar level is normalizing. That's where their diabetes is concerned. Their blood pressure is normalizing, where, of course, the niacin from this wonderful product, the Alpha Greens, is working. Cholesterol level normalizing. Got the good and the bad cholesterol. It's normalizing to the good. I've seen where people are talking about they don't get that numbness, that stiffness when they wake up in the morning. They don't feel off balance and dizzy anymore and all of that. Their aging is slowing down. Sciatica nerve issue. I can go on. Their lungs, their heart, their liver, their kidney. Their skin looks better, feel better. That's because of the spirulina. That's because of the maca root. That's because of the aloe vera. That's because of the sea moss. That's because of the elderberry. That's because of the maca berry. That's because of the kale. That's because of the spinach. 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I can go on and on and on. 27 herbs, raw, natural, and organic. 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Now, I did say if you're over 50, you should turn up your radio, you should listen. 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Put raw, natural, organic herbal ingredients in your body. 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Many people think and believe that they have diabetes because it's hereditary. Not necessarily. The same with blood pressure. Not necessarily. Same with cholesterol problems.
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4: 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I did a dental surgery, and the dentist tell me to keep my three bottom teeth as long as I can. From taking the BioLife, the gum harden, the teeth get stronger, and they no longer loose. My skin is so beautiful. My fingernails, they're not breaking. They firm nice. It's like I'm a brand new person. Blood pressure was always high. Now everything normal. I used to be, I was getting, I'm a 63-year-old woman. I was getting old people syndrome. You know, when you see them biting their mouth, like they just biting their mouth, all that stop.
0: I am David Squeezaniki, and a lot of you know me, and some of you don't know enough about me. But one of the capacities that I'm extremely, extremely happy about happens to be the one in nutrition. And I use that knowledge to help my people, because every other culture is helping theirs. And way too often, our own culture don't believe in our people. And I've changed that, I believe, over the past 30 years in BioLife. Now, people are suffering from diabetes, blood pressure, cholesterol, joint health issues, eye issues. I would love for you to give the BioLife products a try. 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Now, one of the things I've seen, once BioLife rectified people's problems, whether it's diabetes, them stop taking the products. Don't do that. All right? The products are natural. They're organic. They're herbal. All right? They're not medicine. And they will not conflict with your medicine. Consistently take the products. Now, what we do here is we actually ask trivia so that people can get the products, which are very expensive, and I have no apology for that. You want good things, it's going to be expensive, unfortunately, in this country. We do trivia so that you can get it less expensive. You've heard the testimonies. You've heard Reverend St. Hope. You've heard Brother Gary. You've heard Mike. You've heard everybody talking about it. 30 years strong, all clinically tested, all FDA regulated. And as a nutritionist, I'm telling everybody, even cancer, we have products for it. This morning, I would like to give away some products, but let me tell you how I'm going to give it away now. If your A1C, ladies and gentlemen, is above 5.75, you're in trouble. You're probably borderline if it's between 5.75 and 6.4. Above 6.4, you're full-blown diabetic. We have a fix for that. It's called the blood sugar maintenance and the blood sugar support. What about your cholesterol? We have the cholesterol formula. Blood pressure, we have that formula. Also, the joint formula, that work within weeks, but you need to be on it for at least 4 months. The same thing with the eye formula. You need to be on it for 4 months. Every single person I know take the eye formula, the joint formula within weeks, squeeze the thing out working, but don't stop taking. Keep repairing what's happening on the body. What about the cleanse? A lot of people need to get the daily detox known as the BioCleanse. You have heard Brother Gary and Reverend St. Hope speak about it. Take that on a daily basis to remove toxins from your body and much more and clean your blood. All right? But here's what I want to do. I want to give everybody the opportunity, believe it or not, of getting two products for only $99. Yes, any two BioLife products for only $99. Any two for $99. But you've got to answer this question. There's a plant that we use in our products. It's green. It's prickly on the outside. It can grow up to about 2 feet. All right? It's slimy. Some people know it as aloe vera, right? Some people know it as aloe vera. What is the nickname Jamaicans have for it? I will tell you this. The last part of the nickname is Bible. There's a plant that is slimy when you slice it and it juke on the outside. It can grow up to about 2 feet, maybe even more. All right? Them call it aloe vera in the United States. 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It ends with Bible. 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
5: Thank you so much for tuning in to this powerful radio station. Coming up straight ahead, of course, you're going to hear me speak about a product that is known as the Alpha Plus Greens. It has won awards throughout the entire United States of America and is still the number one greens in the world. Right? With that said, if you'd like to take advantage of the offer, this product, believe it or not, crazy it is, normally $600. I'll be doing it for $99 for the next 20 minutes as you listen to what it is that's going on. So right now, do me a favor. 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If you can answer this question, I'll be able to give it to you for only $99. Yes, this greens with so many herbs, 27 different herbs in it, and primarily herbs from Jamaica, all right? 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
0: 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Thank you so much for listening. Thank you so much for tuning in. Have yourself an amazing life. Come join the living.
1: 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Ride home.

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that's how I play it, you know what I mean? 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Yeah. I don't feel like you're supposed to like do a certain amount of hours of work in your life and you just live freely after that, you know what I mean? I don't know why we have to wait until we go on retirement and reach our 70, 80. And then they're like, okay, you can retire now. No, you can wait until death. I don't have time for that. No, that can't do it. Yeah, man, Steve, take over the job, man. Judge it too laid back, you know what I mean? Let's see if we can set up this now.

8 minutes after the hour right here is One Love Radio. Your boy DJ Nico with you for the next couple of hours. That's right, we got 3 hours in the making right now. Kicking off the show with a little Chanel, you know what I mean? Chanel, let's talk to ourselves, you know? My moderator's in here right now, Danny Bell, Danny. Action Kwame Wagwan. We now control the guesting, yeah? That way I do. As we invite them, I will put them in, we just mute them same time so them don't interrupt the live, you know?

0: Hold on a lane.
1: We have tornado watch. How I go on? Tornado one in where? Oh, tornado go on where? Which part? One on a watch part? On which side? What's happening? Our friends are here outside on Riri or Canada. Cha-cha. I say a hailstorm yesterday did some damage. All right, Cleon. Cleon said my work late today, so I'm just a pass through. Everything good with the goods in this, you see me? And then King Jules talking about what tornado watch on. Hey. 60 minutes past the hour right now. I got to say a big shout out to everybody locked in, everybody logged on. Shout out to everybody in Orlando, everybody in New York, Connecticut, New Jersey. I was in Florida, the whole of Central Florida lock in to, you know, so we're good with it the same way, you know what I mean? Ciao. South Florida, what's going on? Welcome to One Love Radio, you know the vibes. It's a Thursday, and a Thursday we turn it up a little bit.
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0: Take a taxi. Drive for a scene factory.
1: Miss Budad, what's going on?
0: She look good, Mr. Drive.
1: But no, so you just leave work or you just a forward in from work,
2: can
1: you know?
2: Can I get a search?
0: Me say yes, mate, you first.
2: Listen up, if you touch me, I'ma charge you.
0: All right, then, when me you go get it, me massage.
1: I would have damaged.
0: She never find it on music.
1: Ah.
0: She said,
2: you remember me? What's already?
0: Me say, oh, yeah, shooting. She said,
2: you are wicked. Me, I go charge you for shooting.
3: Hey, daddy, so you're wicked, I lie.
1: What's up, mommy? Had a little one.
3: Hey, daddy, so you're wicked, I lie. You get to touch me.
1: Hey, smart Lisa, what's up?
3: Daddy.

0: 3rd of September. That's right. Brand new month, brand new month. Hey, people, we're getting closer to Danny's birthday, so you can just tell her happy birthday from now. And I mean, Danny's birthday coming up, you can tell her happy birthday from now. And those says, that person will love her birthday, though. She was like, yeah, yeah, one of them people, you know.
1: Streets anywhere we go. Dogs them serious.
0: Big up Danny Pon our earth strong, you know?

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2: Gracias, Jesús.
1: Yeah, I best in there.
0: Watch me. From Jamaica to the Caribbean.
1: Our phone there, all on the beep.

my friend says he doesn't see Beatty Man. I don't think Beatty Man going to jump over that one there, you know? Remember, so Beatty Man of our gospel song where it says, shake that booty in the name of Jesus. Shake that booty in the name of the Lord.

my boy DJ Nicholas started doing dancehall gospel and the church them body mode, left, right and center. 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Hey, everybody, but just that. Now, every church I try to book them on. Just, Selena, what's going on, Selena?

0: Wanna big up all of my gospel lovers right there. You see what I'm saying? Tell you people, every time I fall on the show, something new happens. Something new I go on. Something different. Something different. Shout out to Lady G. Shout out to Lady D. Locked in right now. Shout out to Action Kwame. You don't know, it's Dre, King Jules, Danny. Spirit just arrived. Bonnie's in the place. You know the vibes are, you know, Smart Lisa, Danny Bell from the beginning. DJ CJ, Aaron Henry, user 469-235-916672. Yeah, Kirk Byfield, DJ Shaq. Listen up, man. Everybody check in. Now, if you're not following, hit the follow button and then hit the join button and join up the team, because I don't know if the team's strong. I don't know why TikTok just gave me a flag while I go, but hey, listen up, man. Ciao. I ain't got time for it.
1: Please don't stay away.
0: We're not restarting the live. We're fight through it. Go on.
1: Tell me, have you seen her?
0: Let's go on top of the screen. Them can't fight the tops.

0: touch the Lord.
1: That was Shibuya and Vex, man. That was not even past Vex. But I feel like we just want to find Jada and Shanila and just give them both a big hug, you know, and say, you know, I got you. You know, we good, you know what I'm saying?

We kid you, hey. We kid you, oi. We kid you, hola, nobody. Oh, you got a TikTok ATM? I got a TikTok ATM. Go check out the LLA. Hey. So the TikTok ATM now, you have a curfew around there. Always got to stay strapped when you go to the TikTok ATM, you know, okay? I don't know, you know, I never know who lurking around there in King Jules. Good?

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I mean, maybe Fame FM. 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Shout out to everybody locked in right now. Whether you're in your car, you're in your house, you're at the barbershop, you're in a salon, you're at the garage. Hey, listen, you're in the mall, wherever you are right now. Lexica Rabbit, what's going on, Lexi? You good? Yeah, Spirit, it slipped. When you spend over 10 years saying the same word, you can't really get rid of it. You know what I mean? It's, just, it's stuck in your brain. It's subliminally, you just chain those two words together. Isn't it? It is One Love Radio, your boy DJ Deco with you for the next hour and a half. Yeah, man, we have time in here, man. We have time in here. And the whole team checking to say Spirit checking, King Jules checking, Danny, Jeff Fragrance checking, Dre checking, Andre Alto Ego, Adi checking. Yeah, so you go. I choose Adi or Andre Adi, I don't know. Action Kwame in the place, big up yourself. Yeah, they are long to the door. Spirit as per usual, Lady D, DJ Timmy, Bunny Amor. So you have like a white name and then you have like a Spanish name. This is Bunny Amor. All right, Nicola Rowe, what's going on? Smart Lisa, Danny Bell from the get-go. People, like I told you earlier, Danny's birthday is coming up. Danny's birthday is coming up, so tell her happy birthday from now. Because you don't know. I don't know. She have 10 million things planned, so I'm not even know if I'm going to dip on TikTok that night. But you know, you see me? Whole heap of things are going to go on, so just tell her happy birthday from now. Just say happy birthday. She'll appreciate it.

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Hard for deal with. 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So somewhere around over there. So press that giant button there.

0: People have a suit. 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
1: Diggy, diggy, diggy, diggy. 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
0: Me go fix it though. 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

0: watch is moving quicker. 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
1: Hey, ready to join the team? 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Just hit the join button up here. 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Hit that join button there. 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